0: He knew he'd lost his passion on the opening morning of this month's first test against New Zealand.
1: When you turn up and you're sort of feeling a bit flat about everything and you're getting a bit aggy about your responsibilities and you're sort of desperate to just get into the game, it's not how you should feel as, you know, an international player, as a captain.
0: And the ninth NRLW season is just about to kick off. The Knights and Sharks will open round one this Thursday night. That's the latest in news and sport.
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4: Overcast winter days over the next few days. Partly cloudy today, looking at a top of 18 degrees, and that's for the coast, and 13 degrees for the southern highlands. Some light winds turning northeasterly, about 15 to 20 k's by about lunchtime, and up to about a millimetre of rain. Tomorrow, showers increasing up to 4 millimetres. Temperature, 21 degrees for the coast, 15 degrees for the southern highlands, much the same wind-wise. Northerlies, 15 to 20 k's by around about lunchtime, and then 21 and 15.
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4: Welcome along to the second hour of the show. We're going to make you happy very shortly. We're going to be talking to Declan Edwards. He's a happiness expert. That'd be great every morning going to work, wouldn't it? You'd be happy with the staff and happy all day long. And we're going to talk about getting rid of the winter blues and how you can be happy. As well as that, there's been quite a bit of money invested in aquaculture. We'll let you know exactly what the situation is as far as that is concerned as we go throughout the morning. As well as that, later on, we're going to be going to Darwin. That'll warm you up because we're going to be taking a look at what has been affecting parts of Europe and also parts of Australia. And that is an increase in heat. What causes that? As well as that, we'll take you to Services Australia and find out what you need to be looking at going into the new financial year. That and a whole lot more right here at your local radio program right across the coast of the Highlands and further afield on iHeartRadio.

0: This is 2ST and Hurt So Good. There is John Mellencamp. It is 9 minutes after 10. And let's get happy. Let's forget about the winter blues. Someone that's going to tell us all about being happy is the author of a new book. It's called How to Be Happy. And on the line, Declan Edwards. A very good morning to you, Declan. How are you going?
1: And a very good morning to you. I'm happy to be here.
0: I thought you might be. Now, there's not too many people that have got the title happiness expert, but you have.
1: Yeah, that's correct. Look, I could write worse things on my job description, but that's the one that stuck with me over the last 10 years of studying and sharing happiness as a skill set and as a science.
0: Now, it must put a bit of pressure on you, though, because not everybody's happy 100% of the time, are they?
1: No, and I wouldn't say that's the goal either. I write a lot in the book and in my work about happiness is not just the absence of difficult moments or difficult feelings. It's being able to manage those well and then also to notice and enjoy when we're having good moments or more enjoyable feelings rather than just skipping through them. I think the brain's sometimes very good at wallowing in the tough times of life and then skipping really quickly through the good times. Like if 10 things go well in your day but one goes wrong, I'm betting you're not lying in bed at night going, oh, I'm so stoked about those 10 things that went well.
0: Yeah. Now, what is it? You're saying that you can actually train your mind to be happy. Now, on the coast in the Highlands where we broadcast to, we've had some overcast days. You've got one at the moment. The rain's coming down. It's winter and the temperatures are low. Why do people get the winter blues?
1: Yeah, so the winter blues is an interesting one. A part of it's biology. You know, there's darker days, it's less sunshine, and we have more melatonin production. So it's actually making our mind a little bit more sleepy, a little bit less motivated. We're meant to actually slow down and wind down in these times of year, but we still try to push through. And part of it as well is more psychological, which is something that in the happiness research we call the happiness trap, which is I'll be happy when. You know, we gamble our happiness on some external outcome that's largely out of our control. In this case, I'll be happy when the sun is shining or when it's summer again or when I get a promotion or a pay rise. And we seem to chase happiness in the future and never quite get there. So thankfully, well-being science tells us, hey, there's some skills we can practice that help us experience happiness now rather than just always chasing it in the future.
0: For our listeners that are sitting there and maybe something's happened to them this morning that hasn't made them happy, or maybe they're sitting there thinking, oh, gee, I've got to do something later on in the day that's not going to make me happy. How do you live in the moment? How do you get that happiness? How do you train your brain?
1: I think a great starting point is just building perspective and practicing gratitude. So it's very fair and valid to go, hey, I've had a tough moment this morning. That tough moment doesn't need to end up becoming a tough day or a tough week, especially if we're able to zoom out and go, hey, around the tough moment, have there still been good moments? And I would bet that there have been. It's just we're often not very good at noticing them and naming them. So a great practice from positive psychology that I write about in the book is practicing gratitude for the good that's all around you and just trying to notice those little moments that we'd normally take for granted.
0: It's the way we speak too, isn't it? Because the way we speak is a reflection of how we think. So many people go, when you say to them, oh, how's your day? Oh, it was a disaster. But when you look at it, it's not really a disaster, is it?
1: Exactly. Yeah, that's true. Again, our mind really exacerbates those tough times and minimizes the good times. And a lot of positive psychology and well-being science is, well, can we train the brain to the opposite of that? Can we train it to shine a light on and amplify all the good times in ourselves and in our life? And also, you know, get through and overcome those challenges that are going to be part of living, you know, a normal human life.
0: The other thing is, too, that you don't necessarily have to be bursting out with laughter every second of the day to be happy, do you?
1: No. So this is a big myth that I talk about in the book, the idea that happiness is only joy. In reality, happiness is more of like an emotional umbrella term, and it captures a bunch of different feelings in there that feel good. So yes, joy and excitement and enthusiasm are forms of happiness, but so is contentment and peacefulness and connection. And they're a little bit more subtle as forms of happiness. So it's not about being that over-the-top yellow smile, you know, smiley face emoji character every moment of every day. It's about allowing these different types of happiness to be experienced.
0: Now, I want to know why you decided to become a happy expert.
1: Look, I didn't decide that at the start, I'll be honest. There was no careers fair at school for me going, hey, why don't you study and research happiness? I like to say I stumbled my way into studying happiness because I wrestled with my happiness a lot throughout my life. You know, in past chapters of my life and earlier years, I struggled a lot with anxiety and insecurity and self-doubt. I had a very loud inner critic. Like, my mind was very good at pointing out all the things about myself and my life that I didn't like. And I could see that that probably wasn't going to lead to me living a very rewarding or fulfilling life, but I didn't know what to do about that. And so thankfully, by meeting a lot of great professionals and working with them, I went, you guys seem to have a toolkit for managing your mind and emotions that I just have never been taught. Where did you learn this? And they all spoke about positive psychology and well-being science and acceptance and commitment therapy and all these toolkits that I went, why don't I get taught this at school? Why haven't I learned this earlier? And so off I went to study that at university and do a master's degree in positive psychology. And then over the last decade, find myself teaching it and being a guest lecturer for universities and now writing a book about it.
0: It's quite extraordinary too, because when it comes to laughing out loud or people being comedic, you often find that comedians aren't that happy deep down inside.
1: You're actually speaking my language. Most people don't know this, but my original dreams for my career when I was at some of my most challenging times with my own mental health and my own happiness or unhappiness at the time was I actually wanted to be a stand-up comedian. And I pursued that for quite a while.
0: Really?
1: Yeah, realized that I'd become very good at playing the role of someone who is happy. You know, I think a lot of people can relate to that idea of trying to hold everything together for everyone else. Mm. Maybe you're a parent or a leader or, you know, it's hard sometimes to go, actually, how am I feeling? Oh, it turns out not that happy and I need to work on that, because we get so caught up in, well, I need to keep it together for everyone around me. And I definitely used to struggle with that and, you know, play the role of the comedian to try to, you know, fulfill and appease what everyone else wanted, but deep inside, I wasn't happy with it myself.
0: And the same goes for clowns, too. I'm a mad fan of clowns, and you often find when you read some of the famous clowns we've had in circuses over the years that they've had very, very sad lives, even though they're out there and they've got a big smile on their face and try and entertain people.
1: Yeah, and I think this is an important part of, like, learning to cultivate authentic and genuine and sustainable happiness, because we do see that it spreads a ripple effect out to others. Like, I know for a fact, I'm a better husband, a better father, a better leader, just a better version of myself when I'm practicing things that help me look after my well-being compared to when I'm stressed, overwhelmed, burnt out, exhausted. Mm. Those are the times when I don't show up as the best version of myself. So I think it's a very kind thing to do to prioritize your happiness and well-being, because it means your loved ones get to know a happy version of yourself.
0: Fantastic message. The book is called How to Be Happy. Where can people get it from, Declan?
1: They can get it from all good bookstores. So you go into your local bookstore or you can get it from Booktopia or Amazon online.
0: Okay, mate. Great to talk to you, and you have a happy day.
1: Thank you, and you too. I appreciate you.
0: No worries. Good on you, man. Talk soon. Bye-bye. And there's Declan Edwards. The book is How to Be Happy, and you should be happy. I know it's dark outside, and I know you've got your last dollar in your pocket, but put a smile on your face.

0: Yes. Put a smile on your face and be happy today with us at 2ST.
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0: Burgess the Bridges and I Love the Nightlife. It's 24 minutes after 10. This is 2ST. A very good morning to you working at the emergency ward, working very hard at Barrel Hospital. They do a wonderful job there. And also the emergency ward at Shoalhaven Hospital. And to all of you on the hospitals, both public and private, doing a wonderful job and listening in. I had an occasion while I was off to have to visit the emergency ward, and they did a wonderful job. Still feeling a bit off and a bit crook, but I will get there. I will get there, thanks to the team here at 2ST. And they do a wonderful job in those emergency wards, and they just take it in their stride and get on with it. And as you know, weekends are pretty busy, and they did a wonderful job, so thank you so much. Someone else who's doing a pretty good job as far as agriculture is concerned is Tara Moriarty, who's the Minister for Agriculture, Minister for Regional New South Wales and Minister for Western New South Wales. And funded through the Regional Development Trust, the Minns Labor Government is supporting 31 projects in the aquaculture industry. And a lot of that money has come to the local area. And we put a request in to talk to the minister. She's obviously very busy, as you can understand. We may get a chance to talk to her between now and midday. They're working to see if she can have a quick chat to us, because she deserves to have a chat to us, because she's launched quite a bit of money into the local area. For example, in the Shoalhaven City Council area, $2 million has gone to Venus Shell Systems Proprietary Limited. And a lot of these are very silent achievers but do a wonderful job in the industry. And that $2 million is to expand the seaweed processing facility that they have to produce much larger volumes of high-value ingredients used in skincare, nutrition and medical products. So well done to them. Also in the Shoalhaven City Council area, the Junga Land and Water Aboriginal Corporation, $1.482 million, and that's to purchase new machinery to process sea urchins more efficiently, create new food products from urchins, and turn leftover shells into material that can improve the soil, which is innovative. So there's close to $1.5 million into that particular situation as far as aquaculture is concerned. Money has gone into the Bega Valley area and also the Yirrabadalla, but we're concentrating mainly on the local area. Also in the Shoalhaven City Council area, Goodnight Oysters have received $166,612 to install new equipment that handles young oysters more gently, helping more of them survive and grow to full size, increasing yield, which will be put to good use, I'm sure. And also in the Shoalhaven, Oyster Culture, Martin Jackson at trading as Southern Oyster Culture, has received $145,895, and that's the purchase of a new grading machine and installation of a new cool room, which removes long transport trips and makes oyster handling faster and more efficient. So quite a bit of money going into the Shoalhaven and into the aquatic industry from the Minns government. And that will be welcomed with open arms, I'm sure. It's 27 after 10.
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0: So it's TEL with Graham Day this morning through until midday. Thanks to Sunstyle Blinds, you can find them on Albatross Road and also in Albion Park. They can help you out as far as keeping the warm air in. And also, if you want to relax and take it easy, you can go along to Beds, Rusts and Seats and More in Cavendish Street in Mittagong, and they'll take care of you. We're out and about tomorrow. Out and about, because tomorrow is the last day of the financial year. And you've seen us broadcast at Harvey Norman on the coast. And we're going to be broadcasting at Harvey Norman, Lackey Road in Mossvale tomorrow. And g'day to all the team over there. Looking forward to that. And it's the last opportunity to get in and take advantage of the wonderful deals they're doing to roll into a brand new financial year on Wednesday. 22 minutes to 11. A very good morning to Steve and all the team at Medway. Medway held a get-together on the weekend. I was hoping to get out there, but unfortunately I was ill. But they raised quite a bit of money to save the Medway Hall. And they had a raffle and garage sale and what have you. And they raised about $4,500, which is fantastic. The go is they're looking at renovating the hall. And then council, fingers crossed, will come to the party and help them out as far as the lease is concerned. Because if they put the money in and sort out the hall for the hamlets of Medway, then I'm sure that council will come to the party. And three councillors were there. It was good to see them unified in the positive approach for the community. All the councillors were invited, but Rachel Russell, Sarah Moylan and Heather Champion decided to turn up and talk to the residents and find out what's going on out there, which they've done in the past. But it was good to see the three of them united as far as that is concerned. And congratulations to all of you that bought raffle tickets, the ones that won and the ones that didn't win, but was all for a good cause. And thanks to all the sponsors as well. And well done to the Wallara Pastoral Company, Simpson Landscapes, Wyandra Brewing, Talong listening in, and Rod and Lynn Johnson. They donated a stack of firewoods and they sold a stack of raffle tickets. Mittagong Veterinary Hospital, the Berrimah Post Office, the Surveyor Gin. Now, there's a Freudian slip. I'm talking about brewing and I think of gin. But the Surveyor General Inn, you might like to get a gin today if you go out there and see the team. Also, Shamrock Mowers and Motorcycle Repairs, United Petroleum at New Berrimah, and also the Southern Wire that keeps you up to date. And John Davis did a wonderful job with the live music as well. So well done to you, to all of you that are out there, and Steve and all the committee. And I'm sure we'll get some positive out of that fundraiser and others to come to re-establish the Medway Hall and get council to come to the party as far as the cheaper rent is concerned. It's 20 minutes to 11. G'day.
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0: Club and Karma Chameleon. Oh, they had a big hit with that one. It's coming up to 10:45. This is 2ST. We've got our national news coming your way at 11 o'clock today. And when you've got a chance to have a bit of a think, which I did in the last week of being on holidays, I just thought, and over the last couple of days where I've had time to think, where I was sitting on my derriere not doing much at all, I thought to myself, this world is just, it really is topsy-turvy, isn't it? I can't get the thought processes through as far as the world is concerned. In Venezuela, you've got a disaster which has caused the death of thousands of people with that earthquake. And there's something like 66 countries that have sent crews there to help with the devastation that's happened in Venezuela and the desperation to save families and to save children and to save friends and relatives. And you think the world is just a wonderful place. But then you think of the alternative that's happening in Gaza and what's been happening with Israel and Gaza and also in the Ukraine and what have you, where at our own hands we go and kill families and children and friends all at our own hands. And you just look at both situations and you think to yourself, how do you equate one to the other? To me, it's mind-boggling. I just can't come to terms with, on one side, you've got so many people giving their lives to save lives, and on the other side, people giving their lives to take lives. The world, it's a strange, strange place, don't you think?
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0: This is 2ST with Thin Lizzy and the boys. They're back in town. We've got the news coming your way at 11 o'clock today. After that, going to be talking to Services Australia Community Information Officer Justin Bott. And Justin's a good fella, and he's going to be telling you what you should be getting geared up for going into the new financial year. As well as that, we're going to be talking about heat. We've seen, in Europe particularly, many people die as far as the heat is concerned and temperatures that have never been recorded before. But is it out of sight, out of mind? No, it's happening here in Australia. We'll find out more when we go to Darwin after the news at 11, plus some great music for you as well, right here at your local radio station. This is 2ST. Anytime you'd like to call, you can, 800-1029, or you can email gday at 2st.com.au.
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5: Morning, I'm Jackie Lim. A loophole in the HECS student loan system is making the government billions at the expense of already stretched uni students and graduates. Currently, HECS indexation happens in June before student payments from the previous year have been credited. Independent MP Monique Ryan says pushing it back to November would save students more than $3 billion over the coming decade. Make the most of these lower petrol prices, with the average unleaded prices now lower than they were at the start of the war. We're being told it won't last long, though, with the fuel excise discount being halved from Wednesday. Peter Curry from the NRMA says that'll push unleaded as high as the mid-170s.
6: People will feel it, but certainly nothing compared to what we were paying in the middle of the crisis when things were at their absolute worst.
5: The Social Services Minister says the budget's housing tax reforms are starting to show results, claiming first home buyers are now dominating weekend auctions.
7: You go to an auction now and you see first home buyers for the first time in many years actually able to buy a home of their own because they're not competing against cashed up investors.
5: Tanya Plibersek there on 7. It comes as totality figures show auction clearance rates in several major cities have slumped to their lowest levels since the pandemic. And the cost of living is taking no hostages, with another musical calling curtain ahead of schedule. Producers of the show Waitress have announced it will not travel beyond Melbourne, blaming tough economic conditions. It follows a similar move by Beetlejuice the musical, which recently ended its run in Brisbane early and cancelled several shows nationwide.
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5: In sport, the Socceroos are in Oakland as preparations for their round of 32 match against Egypt continue. The Aussies have never won a match in the World Cup beyond the group stages, but they're in with a shot. Egypt's only two spots ahead of them on the global rankings. The last time the two countries met was in 2010. And in NRL, Queensland coach Billy Slater has backed Pat Carrigan to be fit for next week's State of Origin showdown. The Broncos star has been recalled for the decider despite not having played a game in over a month following ankle surgery. That's the latest in news and sport.
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11: Overcast winter days over the next few days. Partly cloudy today, looking at a top of 18 degrees, and that's for the coast, and 13 degrees for the Southern Highlands. Some light winds turning northeasterly, about 15 to 20 k's by about lunchtime, and up to about a millimetre of rain. Tomorrow, showers increasing up to 4 millimetres. Temperature, 21 degrees for the coast, 15 degrees for the Southern Highlands, much the same wind-wise. Northerlies, 15 to 20 k's by around about lunchtime, and then 21 and 15.
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11: 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As we go throughout this hour, very shortly, we're going to be talking about what you need to get in order as far as Services Australia is concerned. Bit of a hand from their Community Information Officer, Justin Bott. We'll be having a chat about that. Also, the temperatures overseas. We might think, oh, it's over there, we don't have to worry about it, we're in the winter here in Australia, but some very interesting investigations have happened about how heat affects us in this country. And we're going to be talking about that in just a little while. Rolling out some great music, talking to you on 800-1029, or send me an email, gday@2st.com.au. 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

0: This is 2ST on a Monday morning, the 29th day of June. So when you spy your easy-to-see calendar, you'll know there's only a couple of days before the start of the financial year. And on the line from Services Australia is a Community Information Officer, Justin Bott, about a couple of things you may need to get in order. G'day, Justin. How are you, mate?
1: I'm fine, thank you so much for having me.
0: No worries at all. Now, going into the financial year, the new financial year, there's a few people that go along to Services Australia that may need to get themselves a little bit organised. What do we need to look out for as far as that's concerned?
1: You're quite right. And it's actually quite a common question that we get asked around this financial year. It's, if I'm getting a payment from you guys, do I need to lodge a tax return? So first of all, it's important to work out, lodging a tax return is the Australian Taxation Office. It's based on their rules and their tax threshold. So the good place to go to ask that question is to the MyGov website, which is my.gov.au. And if you search tax time, you can actually find the information that you need about whether tax returns need to be lodged and also about whether the payment that you're getting from us is taxable. Because some payments from Services Australia, like your age pension, job seeker payments, parental leave pay, disability support pension for people who are over 67, they are taxable payments and therefore they may need it to be added to your tax return. Whereas if you're getting payments like family tax benefit or childcare subsidy, they're not taxable. You don't even need to add them to your tax return. So if you go to MyGov, my.gov.au and search tax time, that will give you an idea of whether you need to lodge your tax return. I do want to say, which is really important to say, that if you're using the age pension, for example, so say you're on that age pension and that's your only source of income for a full financial year, so you don't really have much else in the way of income coming through, yes, the age pension is a taxable income, but it's not enough of a taxable income to actually warrant paying or lodging, I should say, an actual tax return.
0: Okay.
1: So although your payment may be taxable, that doesn't actually mean you need to lodge a tax return. If you're getting a payment from us and you've got other sources of taxable income, so maybe you're working part-time or you've got, a decent income coming from an investment property for pensioners, some other sources of taxable income where you add them both together, then yes, you might have to lodge a tax return from that perspective. But if your only source of income is something like your age pension, then no, you wouldn't need to lodge a tax return, not because it's not taxable, but just because it doesn't meet the ACO's tax thresholds.
0: Very good. Almost as plain as mud. No, you did a good job with that one. And what about pensions generally? How does that shape up as far as moving into the new year?
1: Well, from pensions perspective, on the 1st of July, the rate of pension that you get from the 1st of July isn't changing. So the rate of pension changes on the 20th of March and 20th of September. But the amount of money that you can earn or the amount of assets that you can own on the 1st of July, that actually does get indexed, which means that they go up a little bit, which means that there are going to be some people on the 1st of July who have now become eligible for a pension and should potentially look at applying. So when they index these changes, there's going to be two main people that will be affected. First off, if you're getting the full rate of pension now, you're actually going to continue to get the full rate of pension. You won't notice any change at all. If you're getting a part rate of pension because your payments are affected by your income, your assessable income, your assessable assets, you'll most likely notice that there's going to be an increase for the pension rate.
0: Mm-hmm.
1: And there'll be the people that weren't eligible for pension, but they were really, really close, who may now be eligible for the 1st of July. So best thing to do is to go to our website, which is servicesaustralia.gov.au, and you'll click on the life event panel on the front, the best suits your circumstances. If you're going through them, they will actually show you what the new rates are from the 1st of July, the new cutoff points are.
0: Mm-hmm.
1: And if you're under those cutoff points, it'll actually talk to you about how to lodge an application and what you can do about applying for a pension to do that. The other payments that do go up on the 1st of July themselves is the family tax benefit, Part A and Part B. They actually do increase on the 1st of July. So if you're getting family tax benefit, you'll notice there'll be an increase in your bank accounts from then. No, you don't need to do anything about that. They're all an automatic process, so you don't need to worry about doing anything then.
0: Okay, there's the full bottle as far as Services Australia is concerned, and just that website address if people would like to go there and check it out.
1: Servicesaustralia.gov.au, where you can find out information. And if you want to find out about tax, it's MyGov, so my.gov.au. One quick final message for tax time. If you can, we do recommend that you can wait, if you can afford to, wait until the end of the month. So wait until the end of July to lodge your tax return. By then, all of your income information will be pre-filled. So your Services Australia taxable payments will be pre-filled. Wages that you might have will be pre-filled. Bank interest will be pre-filled. All those sorts of things will automatically be there for you. So it's no longer a case of having to track everything down. It's just the circumstance of actually finding information confirming that it's correct. And the reason we recommend that is because then you're only doing it, the odds are that it's going to be accurate, more accurate. We know, for example, that in 2024, there's about 142,000 people that lodged their tax return early before it became pre-filled. They then had to go back to the ATO and do corrections or re-lodge information because they were missing stuff and it was wrong.
0: Okay.
1: So you don't want to do that. You don't want to have to go through that process twice. If you can afford to, wait until the end of July and let that information be pre-filled before you lodge your tax return.
0: You're a good fella. Thank you for that information. Good to talk.
1: Absolute pleasure. Thanks for having me.
0: See you, mate. Talk soon. Bye-bye. Services Australia Community Information Officer Justin Bott, and you've got the full bottle as far as all that is concerned going into the new financial year. It's 11:15.
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0: 2ST, you were always on my mind. There's the Pet Shop Boys. It's 18 minutes past 11. Now, we've heard of the situation overseas where temperatures have been breaking all records. And you think to yourself, well, that's happening there. We're used to warm temperatures here in Australia, but that's not the case. Well, it is the case, but they're becoming more and more of a worry. And a study by Charles Darwin University's Northern Institute has been focusing on the impact of heat exposure, which is a leading factor for deaths across northern Australia. And on the line, I've got the man that has basically been involved in all this. And this is David Karasunki, and he's on the line right now. G'day, David. How are you?
1: Hi, good day. Thank you for having me.
0: No problems at all. Now, the reason I thought it'd be good to chat to you is because you're used to looking into temperatures, and particularly temperatures in northern Australia, but what is your thoughts on these temperatures we've been receiving in Europe that have been breaking all records?
1: Yes, so as a person living already in Darwin for 8 years, but coming from Europe, I think what is the main problem that, people in Europe not yet have used to this very high temperature. When you live in Darwin for a long time, you kind of get used to that. And like temperatures over 35 or over 40. I mean, in Darwin, we don't have temperatures over 40, but we have a high humidity during the wet season. So it doesn't come as that extreme as in Europe, where you have a cold winter. And then the summer is a short period. So I think it's more similar to the southern part of Australia, like Melbourne. If there is a heat wave, then that impacts people much more than those people who used to get all around the year to this very high temperature. So I think that's why it is that extreme. And of course, in Europe, it's more hot than usual. For example, in my country where I come from, this is Hungary, all the media news now about the extreme low level of all the rivers. We are very much depending on incoming water from the neighboring countries, from the mountains, and it has been record low level water level, which is essential, for example, for agriculture. Mm. So there are extremes in Europe, definitely. But I think the particular problem that when people are not used to this kind of very high temperature.
0: Now, you've been doing a lot of research and at the Charles Darwin University, and the high temperatures are adding to deaths more than we think, aren't they?
1: Yes. So this is according to the existing research. The heat-related death casualties are the highest, like catastrophic-related death casualties in Australia. So heat exposure is a significant problem.
0: It certainly is. The thing is, I suppose they're asking in Europe, and they're also asking in areas of Australia with these very high temperatures. Is it going to get any better, or do you think, in your opinion, that we've passed that point of no return as far as these temperatures are concerned and the deaths associated with them?
1: Yes, so as my background is demographer, so I'm not a climatologist, but this research we are discussing now, it was on the boundary between demography and climatology. And I can tell that what is based on the existing climate projection data, it will just get worse over a long time. And by the end of the century, we will see an increased hot and very hot days also across northern Australia.
0: And it's quite extraordinary too, the age group that it's affecting. You're talking about towns like Longreach, Blackall, Winton, other areas. And it's affecting a lot of people in young years, but also those that are over 65.
1: Yeah, so the focus from a demographer point of view on this problem. And we analyzed two things. One was population aging, because according to the literature, heat exposure impacts more aging people. And the other is a significant problem in northern Australia is the population volatility of remote settlements. That these settlements are very small, and there are large swings in their population numbers that related to mining booms, the mobility of indigenous people, and other factors like tourism. And we wanted to see how the future of these remote towns in the north will be when there is a growing heat exposure coupling with this kind of swinging population numbers and aging in remote settlements.
0: Mm. It's certainly timely research. If people would like to have a look at the research you're doing and some of the results of it, can they go to a website to find out more?
1: Yes, of course. That if you visit the scientific journal of International Disaster Risk Reduction, then you can find out in the recent paper, so it's already a published article there. But also you can reach out the website of Northern Institute and search there for the demography team, and you will find that among the most recent publications. So I would like to acknowledge my colleagues as well, Andrew Taylor and Kirsten Thunder, who contributed to this research as well.
0: It's great to talk to you this morning. Thank you so much for the work that you and your team have done, and it's very, very timely with what we're seeing overseas. Thanks for your time.
1: Thank you very much. Thank you for the opportunity.
0: No worries. Great to talk to you. Thank you so much.
1: Thank you.
0: Bye-bye. Dr. David Karasicki, and is one of the situations where he's doing research into a world that's just getting hotter and hotter by the looks. 25 past 11.
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0: for those that have ever been to Darwin. As the doctor was saying, very humid, get a lot of rain with the heat. There's Phil Collins. It's right on 11:30. It's a very good morning to you. This is 2ST. Your Graham Day through until midday today.
1: 2ST. 80s hits you love. I lost my shirt, I won my ring. I've done all of your favourites from the 90s and 2000s. 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

0: cheers to those moments in music you just have to crank up.
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0: Here is Kate Bush and Wuthering Heights. G'day to you at Warrowing Heights. Not to be confused. This is 2SC. It's 19 minutes to midday. We've got listeners everywhere. And we're going to take this caller this morning. It's a very good morning to you. Hello there. How are you?
1: I'm good, thanks.
0: That is good. Now, we're going to be talking about petrol prices and the ever-challenging question of why is it dearer some places and not others? Your experience, sir.
1: Well, I was up coming through Nowra on the weekend, coming back to home to Ulladulla from Sydney, and $1.45 at Pearl, right?
0: Yeah.
1: 2 weeks ago, I was down in Batemans Bay. The wife had to get her car serviced down there.
0: Mm-hmm.
1: 2 weeks ago, it was $1.64 in Batemans Bay, and then we took her car for a run and after she had it serviced down to Moga. It was $1.60 in Moga.
0: Yeah.
1: A friend of mine told me it was even cheaper in Bedella. So I asked the service stations in Milton and Ulladulla, how come we're so dear? $1.79.9 at the moment. Then it was $1.85. So it's $1.80 now. That's 35 cents dearer than Nowra. And another 20 or 30 cents dearer than Batemans Bay. They also add the transport costs. Well, how can them be cheaper in Batemans Bay when they've got to transport it through Ulladulla to get to Batemans Bay and Bedella and Mogo?
0: A very good question.
1: Albanese said, and his little henchman Bowen said, oh, when the war started, they dropped the fuel excise. Oh, if you find you're getting ripped off, let us know. You know, you try and contact me. There's no way of contacting them or letting them. Oh, we'll send the ACCC. So in town, we've got 2 petrol stations in Milton, 4 petrol stations in Ulladulla, another one in Tabowie, another one down at Tamil, and they're all $1.80 or higher. And, you know, like, it's... people say, oh, there's more competition in now. Hang on a minute. This is not a big town, Ulladulla, Mollymook area, and we got like 6 or 7 petrol stations within a certain area.
0: The
1: and
0: trouble...
1: That's like $25, $30 a tankful for the average family at the cost of living crisis. You know?
0: The trouble with the ACCC, I found out over all of this that as far as higher prices or lower prices, you've got to basically... prove collusion between petrol stations, and apparently it is very, very, very, very difficult to do. In fact, a very low percentage of anyone that's ever done that. That's where that argument falls off the scale. But yeah. I'm sure that I'll be getting a lot more calls shortly because
1: the
0: fuel excise is going to go back on in what the next little while, isn't it?
1: Yeah, well, they've got to halve the fuel excise.
0: Mm.
1: So I don't know how much we're saving now on that. I don't know what the excise is, but they'll halve it. Just say it's 30 cents, where 60 cents we're saving, we'll be saving 30 cents. You watch the prices in Ulladulla and area, it'll go up 40 or 50 cents. It'll be $2.30 a litre down here because they just... And Woolworths is mainly the problem. It's the top of town. Woolworths... They control that whole area and they set the prices because if you shop at Woolworths, you get $10 off your fuel costs.
0: Yeah.
1: 10%, sorry, 10% off your fuel costs.
0: Yeah.
1: So they keep the prices high. So all the other service stations just follow them because if they drop the fuel too low, well, they're losing money because they're Woolworths customers, you know. So
0: The only suggestion which I give a lot of people is getting contacts with, in this instance, Fiona Phillips, and let her know what the go is. Because at the beginning of all this, she said if there's any queries or any dramas, let her office know. So her office know, she's a representative of the before-mentioned Chris Bowen and the Prime Minister, Mr. Albanese, and she can get a message to them.
1: The thing is with her, mate, I've sent her an email and they must, and she probably got someone in the office just press and delete. Now, I've been listening to the 2S2 for well over 40 years.
0: Yes.
1: And a lot of times you'll say, contact this. Well, I've written emails to the council about the road situations around Ulladulla, Mollymook, the whole district, for real. You know, they're in shocking conditions at the moment. You know, you can bury a dead dog in some of the potholes. Anyway, the same email comes back.
0: Yes.
1: We can understand your concern, but we haven't been allocated those funds yet. Okay, so you send another email 3 months. Oh, yeah, understand your concern, haven't been allocated those funds yet. Hmm. That's their go-to line, Graham.
0: So okay, well, you can do me a favour, and I can check this out for you. When you send them, like when you send Fiona Phillips an email, send it to me.
1: Yeah.
0: All right?
1: Because the thing is, she's got an office in there. Right?
0: That's right. But send them to me, and with your contact details on it, like you'd send her, and I'll follow it up with you to see how long it's been since you've got a reply or a reply that is a credible reply, whether that be council or whether that be her office. Because the thing is, it's pointless having public service and it's pointless having public servants if they don't serve the public. And the difference is I can give them a call and say, look, this bloke sent this 3 months ago. He hasn't had a reply. What's the story?
1: Yeah. But the thing is, you know, like she's got an office in Nowra and she's got one in Batemans Bay.
0: Yeah.
1: So, and then it's ironic that the fuel prices in Nowra are cheap and the fuel prices in Batemans, and she's got nothing in Ulladulla. You know what I mean?
0: Yeah.
1: So
0: well,
1: we're getting, you know, ripped off. And this is not just since the war. This has been for the last 30, 40 years we've been ripped off here. There's always been cheaper prices around.
0: All right.
1: And we've always been the most expensive.
0: Well, thanks for detailing that. When you send her another one or council another one, send them to me. I'll follow up for you and we'll see how we go. We've got to bang the drum, mate.
1: Okay, Graham.
0: Great thanks to talk to you. Listening. No worries at all.
1: See you, buddy.
0: See you, mate. Bye. This is 2ST and that's what you got to do. Bang that drum.
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you that are hanging out for the weekend, even though it's only Monday. I know how you feel. I haven't been on 2 weeks holiday. This is 2ST. It is now time for, yes, International Circus. Splits among older couples are on the rise. Nearly 40% of US divorcees, or divorces I should say, happen between divorcees between the ages of 50 and older. The reasons are pretty complicated. Longer lifespans and older people's unwillingness to stay in relationships without real connection or vitality. So watch out, it could come to Australia. Beijing authorities have confirmed that a small aircraft had flown into the tallest building in the city on Friday, unfortunately killing the pilot and unfortunately injuring 13 others. And Sri Lanka is using military drones to fight mosquitoes. Apparently, the country is facing one of the worst to stay in relationships without real connection or vitality. So watch out.

0: you so much for your company this morning. Stay in for Kev. He will be with you after midday today. He'll have the Totally 80s lunch and a whole lot more, taking you up to Jonesy and Amanda. He'll have the Totally 80s lunch, rolling out the greatest 80s music for you, thanks to P&S Constructions. We will see you tomorrow between 9 and midday. We're broadcasting live the end-of-year financial sale on the last day of the new financial year, or the last day of the old financial year, welcoming in the new financial year. We'll see you at Harvey Norman Lackey Road in Mossvale. We'll have the 2ST Harvey Norman Lackey Road in Mossvale Cruiser. And a whole lot more. I will see you around the traps.
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3: Hey there, I'm Jackie Lim. Australia's property market continues to lose momentum, with weekend auction clearance rates in Melbourne and Sydney dropping to their lowest levels since the pandemic. The totality figures show Brisbane is struggling the most. However, Adelaide bucked the trend, recording its best figures in 5 weeks. The Coalition has slumped to a historic low in the polls, its primary vote collapsing to just 17% under Angus Taylor. Labor's seen a bounce in the polls to lead One Nation 33% to 29% after making tax changes to the budget. Health Minister Mark Butler telling Nine people have now had enough time to work out how they're affected.
4: People are focusing on what they're getting. There'll be another tax cut later this week, two tax cuts in this year's budget that we passed through the Parliament last week.
3: Australia and Vanuatu are expected to sign a new security and defence agreement in Canberra today. It's aimed at strengthening regional stability in the Pacific and comes 10 months after a signing was scrapped in Port Vila over concerns it could undermine Vanuatu's sovereignty. Wildfires have broken out in Germany as temperatures in Europe continue to soar. Meantime, in France, public health officials say at least 4,000 people have died over just 3 days. The cost of tying the knot's on the rise. New figures show wedding expenses have jumped 8% in a year, with the average big day now costing around $40,000. And Stevie Nicks is rumoured to be performing at the wedding of Taylor Swift and her NFL star fiancé, Travis Kelce. Nicks has been a longtime friend of the pop star.
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3: In sport, Wimbledon kicks off tonight with three Aussies in opening round action. Alexander Vucic is the first cab off the rank, followed by Adam Walton and Daria Kasatkina. Alex de Minaur is seeded fifth for the tournament and plays his first round match tomorrow night. And Elise Perry's domination at the T20 World Cup has continued. She's again been named player of the match with a score of 56 off 38 balls, helping Australia to a 6-wicket win over India. Australia remain undefeated in the tournament as they head into the semi-final against the West Indies. That's the latest in news and sport.
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2: 2ST Weather.
8: Staying cloudy this afternoon. There is the slight chance of an isolated shower. Tops of 13 in the Highlands, 18 for the Shoalhaven. Tomorrow, a bit of fog early, partly cloudy day, maybe a late shower coming through. Possible shower Wednesday and sunny Thursday.
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0: 2ST, better music and more of it for your workday. We're doing your totally 80s lunchboard medley and Jennifer Warnes. And I've had the time of my life. Hello, it is Kev. Hope you had a great weekend. Elton John and Madonna not too far away after Flowers. Now, when Ivor Davies first became famous, people started doing all sorts of weird things.
1: When people started, you know, sleeping on the front lawn of the house and following me home and doing things like that, there were just things that completely mystified me. I didn't understand the whole thing about celebrities, and I still don't.
0: Yeah, Flowers, before they became Ice House, we can get together at 2ST.

0: 2ST, better music here, more of it for your workday. Totally at his lunch, all thanks to P&S Building and Construction. It's Madonna, and That Is Like a Prayer. Coming up later on this afternoon, we're going to find out who wins $10,000. So if you have managed over the last month to get yourself on the standby list to win with our 10K cash tracks, I bet you cannot wait. Hopefully your phone rings at some stage, the Savo, to give you some good news. $10,000, it could be coming your way. That's all thanks to our friends at BYD in Nowra and also Inspirations Paint in Nowra. Good luck on the way. We're going to do Elton John and also AC/DC at 2ST.
1: 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So hard, makes me say, oh my Lord. '60s and '70s tracks that stand the test of time.
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0: Better music here, more of it for your workday at 2ST. It is your Totally 80s Lunch and Rick Springfield, Never Gonna Give You Up. Coming up tomorrow morning, get up with Max for breakfast. 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Australian Crawl, Men at Work, Birds of Tokyo, Vicar and Linda, Eskimo Joe, Boom Crash Opera and Ella Hooper. 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You can grab them through Ticketmaster Red Hot Summer Tour in Berry, proudly presented by 2ST. And we'll do some Aussie Crawl after Stevie Nicks at 2ST.
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0: 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Well, State of Origin number 3, The Decider, is coming up Wednesday week. And both the New South Wales and Queensland sides have made some changes. Details in an update soon. Next hour, Britney Spears. Also going to do Mondo Rock and 10cc at 2ST.
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11: Ken and Andrew from Highland Solar here. We have some good news and some bad news. The good, whilst the rebates have undergone some changes, there are still up to $6,500 off the cost of your battery. There are also free energy periods coming for New South Wales from July.
10: The bad, the Australian Energy Regulator has also reported that New South Wales is in for some bill rises soon. 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
17: Hi, I'm Phoebe Humphrey. Anthony Albanese says today is a historic day between Australia and Vanuatu. The two nations have inked a landmark strategic agreement after months of negotiations. The Prime Minister says it is a historic step forward.
18: This agreement advances a consensus that security is a shared responsibility.

0: ability. It encapsulates Vanuatu's sovereign decision not to permit its territory to be used for any foreign military base.
1: The Nationals leader admits the opposition has some work to do after today's news poll showed its primary support had crashed to a record low of just 17%, while Labor leads One Nation 33% to 29%. Matt Canavan telling Seven it's time to draw on his past career as a jackaroo.
2: And the first thing you've got to do is get the herd moving. And the herd is moving. It's just not going through the right gate for us at the moment. I get that. Yes. We've got a bit of work to do there.
1: Petrol prices are now cheaper than what they were at the start of the war in the Middle East. However, that'll change by Wednesday when the fuel excise discount is reduced. The national average this morning is $1.62 per litre for unleaded. Federal police have charged an airline employee for allegedly smuggling over a kilo of heroin into Melbourne. The 26-year-old Thai woman was working on board an international flight which landed at Melbourne Airport last Thursday when her bags were screened. And a skydiving plane crash in France has killed all 11 people on board. Authorities say the aircraft went down near the town of Tomblaine, killing the pilot along with instructors and students.
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1: In sport, Laurie Daly says he'll be looking to silence the haters in next week's Origin decider. The New South Wales coach has swung the axe for Game 3, making seven changes, including dropping Brian To'o. Daly says he's determined to secure the Shield.
4: If anyone thinks I'm not going to be as prepared as I've ever been, they'll be shocked.
1: And to AFL, Hawthorn is sweating on the fitness of Nick Watson for this Saturday's clash against Melbourne, despite being cleared of a hamstring strain. That's the latest news and sport.
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9: Staying cloudy this afternoon. There is the slight chance of an isolated shower. Tops of 13 in the Highlands, 18 for the Shoalhaven. Tomorrow, a bit of fog early, partly cloudy day, maybe a late shower coming through. Possible shower Wednesday and sunny Thursday.
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0: Wanda, your 2ST, that is Call Me as we play better music and more of it for your workday. Hello, it is Kev. Coming up after 4 o'clock this afternoon, we're going to find out who is $10,000 richer. So if you are on that standby list for our 10K cash tracks, somehow over the last month you managed to get yourself in there with a chance to win, you'll be hoping for a phone call this afternoon, which could change your life, help you pay some of those bills, or I guess a lot of people wanted to go on a holiday, just pack things up and get away for a while and forget about stuff. Hopefully we can make that dream come true as well. So good luck. We'll find out after four who wins on the way. Going to do some Bob Seger and Real Life at 2ST.
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0: SOS Tea, better music and more of it for your workday. And Graham Day, back tomorrow morning at 9. Email gday@2st.com.au. Going to stay cloudy this afternoon. Might see a few isolated showers. There could be another shower on the way tomorrow as well. Coming up on the 4th of July, the Shoalhaven Athletics Trail Run Festival is on. Now, this is a little bit tougher than your usual road run. Up and down hills, all sorts of different tracks you need to go across. There's a 2K, 3K, 5K and a 10K run. If you want to get involved and find out some more info, head to 2st.com.au. Eurythmics and also Bowie coming up, 2ST.
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0: 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Coming up to 2, a news update is next, and it's not too good for the opposition because they're on the slide in the latest poll. Info in an update for you soon. Then we do your 2 ups at 2. I do too from Jimmy Barnes, also Huey Lewis in the news, and Joe Cocker at 2ST.
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12: Hi, I'm Phoebe Humphrey. The federal government is seeking to strengthen the under-16 social media ban today. More than 5 million accounts have been deactivated since the ban came into effect last December, but PM Anthony Albanese says there are still far too many kids online.
13: We'll introduce legislation this afternoon that goes further to ensure social media companies are doing everything within their power to stop children under 16 being on their platforms. We're doubling the fines.
12: A Liberal frontbencher admits the party needs a rebrand off the back of the latest polling. The latest news poll shows support for the opposition has fallen to 17%, with Angus Taylor's approval ratings falling to the lowest level seen since he took over the leadership. Shadow frontbencher Melissa McIntosh telling Sky a shake-up is needed.
14: Some people think that we're stuck in the past and our policies need to resonate with the Australia of today and the future. So I think it'd be a really good time for us to revisit our values, what we stand for and the way we project ourselves to Australians.
12: Coles and Woolies have been named the worst major supermarkets to deal with, according to suppliers. The report found

0: Aldi was the most respectful and fairest, followed by the operators of IGA. And Australia's property market continues to lose momentum, with weekend auction clearance rates in Melbourne and Sydney dropping to their lowest levels since the pandemic. The totality figures show Brisbane is struggling the most. However, Adelaide has bucked the trend, recording its best figures in 5 weeks.
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0: In sport, Queensland coach Billy Slater has backed Pat Carrigan to be fit for next week's State of Origin showdown, despite not having played a game in over a month. Slater says he has every confidence he'll be right.
2: Anyone that's been involved with him knows what sort of professional he is, and he'll be right to play.
0: And Adelaide's Chelsea Randall has announced her retirement from AFLW due to issues with concussion. The 35-year-old former Crows skipper is a 3-time premiership player and a 5-time All-Australian. That's the latest news and sport.
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7: Staying cloudy this afternoon. There is a slight chance of an isolated shower. Tops of 13 in the Highlands, 18 for the Shoalhaven tomorrow. A bit of fog early, partly cloudy day. Maybe a late shower coming through. Possible shower Wednesday and sunny Thursday.
8: Check 1, 2. We know you love variety, and we also know that two is better than one. So we've dug deep in the music library and found two from your favourite artists, including some you haven't heard in ages. This is the Two Ups at Two. 2ST.

0: Kiwi Lewis and the news at 2ST as we do your 2 after 2 perfect world and also stuck with you afternoon. How you doing? It is Kev. We're only a couple of hours away before we find out who wins $10,000. This could be a life-changing little experience this afternoon. $10,000, help you pay off some of those bills, go on a holiday, do with it what you will. Hopefully you get that phone call later on this afternoon to let you know you've won 2ST's 10K cash tracks thanks to BYD Yennara at Inspirations Paint Yennara. On the way, Joe Cocker and also you too at 2ST.
1: 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Say tonight. Fight to break up. Hello from the other side. And 60s and 70s tracks that stand the test of time. Gonna have fun. 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

0: Better music here, more of it for your workday at 2ST. It is your 2 after 2, U2. And New Year's Day also did the sweetest thing. Coming up throughout July, your chance to go and see some local performers doing their thing on stage. One place you can go along to is the Bundanoon Soldiers Memorial Hall to see Dracula, A Lover Story. And you've also got the Albatross Musical Theatre Company putting on a performance of And Juliet. That starts this Friday night at the Shoalhaven Entertainment Centre. 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Coming up, Boney M and In Excess at 2ST.
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13: Hi, I'm Phoebe Humphrey. Legislation is being introduced to Parliament this afternoon to bolster Australia's under-16 social media ban. It includes increasing fines for social media companies to $99 million and giving the eSafety Commissioner more powers. Communications Minister Annika Wells says social media companies want the laws to fail.
14: It is big tech using classic big tech tactics, doing the bare minimum and thinking that they are above domestic law. My message to big tech is this. Every effort you make to frustrate these laws will be met with our efforts to make these laws work.
13: Australia and Vanuatu have signed an agreement to strengthen strategic and security ties. The Nakamal Agreement ensures Vanuatu cannot be used for any foreign military base or infrastructure. Vanuatu's Prime Minister Jotham Napat says this is a relationship built on trust and respect.
15: Australia and Vanuatu are close neighbours, trusted partners, and enduring friends. Today's meeting reaffirms our said commitment.
13: A regional airport in New South Wales has reopened after an alleged bomb threat. The Dubbo Airport was evacuated earlier this morning with all flights halted for several hours after a threatening call. An investigation is underway. And Telstra is planning to phase out a key communication lifeline for remote Aussies. The decades-old CAN radio network will be replaced with a satellite system by November next year, with the telco claiming it's become too outdated to maintain.
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0: Wednesday and Thursday nights. 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
13: In sport, the Sydney Swans have confirmed Joel Armody will be out for the rest of the AFL home and away season. Scans have confirmed he suffered a partial tear of his Achilles tendon, which will keep him sidelined for 10 weeks. Switching codes, the Blues have made five changes as they prepare to face

0: It's the Maroons at Suncorp Stadium in the Origin Decider next week. Brian To'o and Katoni Staggs among those dropped. And the Socceroos are in Oakland as preparations continue for their World Cup round of 32 match against Egypt on Saturday. That's the latest news and sport.
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3: Hey, good run into Bowral this afternoon. See a little patchy congestion building, Bog Street, on Marigang Street, all directions outside the train station building as well. Mossvale Road, all clear southbound through Fitzroy Falls into Barangaroo and Kangaroo Valley. Travel time on the Hume Motorway from Barama southbound into Goulburn will take you 40 minutes this afternoon. 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Donate today at starlight.org.au. 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
5: Areas of fog in the morning, followed by a partly cloudy day, maybe a late shower coming through. Tops of 15 in the Highlands, 21 for the Shoalhaven, possible shower Wednesday and sunny Thursday.
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0: 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Get up with Max for breakfast. Everything Shoal Haven and Southern Highlands covered tomorrow morning from 6. There's the Jacksons. And can you feel it? I can feel the excitement. I can feel the tension in the air because sometime in the next hour or hour and a half, someone is going to win $10,000. That's with 2ST's 10K cash track. So no doubt the nerves are starting to get a little bit too much, are they? Thinking, just make that phone call. Tell me I've won the money. That'd be nice, wouldn't it? So good luck if you're on that standby list. Our 10K cash tracks, thanks to BYD in Nowra and Inspirations Paid in Nowra. The wait is almost over. On the way in just over 10, we're going to check those roads for you. If you see any dramas, let us know. 442-300-055. Also going to do John Farnham and the Eagles at 2ST.
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1: traffic. Travelling on Mossvale Road, a clear run southbound through Fitzroy Falls into Barangaroo and Kangaroo Valley. Into Falls Creek, all day roadworks. Go on the Princes Highway at Jervis Bay Road with 40km speed drops in both directions travelling through there. Travel time on the Hume Motorway out of Berrima southbound to Goulburn will take you just under 40 minutes. Do you believe that happiness matters to seriously ill children? 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

0: AST. Better music and more of it for your workday. Billy Thorpe's Most People I Know. Going to be another cloudy day tomorrow. Maybe a late shower coming through. Tops of 15 in the Highlands and 21 degrees around the Shoal Haven. Coming up next week, it is NAIDOC Week from the 5th until the 12th of July. And the annual Shoal Haven NAIDOC Family Fun Day is coming up next Wednesday. That is the 8th of July. And it's on at the Nowra Showground between 10 and 2. It's a free community event if you would like to go along. And there's many more NAIDOC Week activities going on. If you want to find out details, head to 2st.com.au. Cheap Trick and also Cannon Crows within the next 10 at 2ST.
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1: 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Coming up to 4 o'clock, fresh news update is next. The opposition leader, Angus Taylor, he and his team have got a big battle on their hands to win back voters. They've had yet another slide in the latest political poll. Details in 3 minutes. Then we do Genesis. Also Queen and the Cardigans at 2ST.
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8: Hello, I'm Monique Crichton. There are still too many kids on social media. That's according to the federal government, which is set to double the fines for tech companies who are not doing enough to comply with Australia's under-16 social media ban. Prime Minister Anthony Albanese introducing legislation to give the eSafety Commissioner more powers as well.
9: The reason why we want this legislation carried as soon as possible is so that we can take further action as soon as possible and we won't blink. On this, we have shown that we are determined.
8: Support for One Nation has slipped, according to a survey conducted for The Australian. Its primary vote is down 2 points to 29%, while Labor's recovered 3 points to sit on 33%. The coalition has now fallen to an historic low of 17%. Time's running out to fill up the tank before the fuel excise discount is reduced. The current 32 cent a litre saving will be halved from Wednesday. But Peter Curry from the NRMA says not all servos will pass that on overnight.
10: You know, you may not notice it immediately and it may not be in full, but expect prices to start to go up later this week.
8: And Robbie Williams might be coming down under later this year, but there's another big gig on the horizon. He's joined Madonna on the list of performers for the FIFA World Cup halftime show on July 19 in New Jersey, no doubt hoping England will be in the decider.
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8: In sport, while the Socceroos are focused on the World Cup, they've announced a couple of big games in Queensland later this year. The Aussies will play Brazil in Townsville on September 25, ahead of a match in Brisbane 4 days later. For now, they've got Egypt looming in Dallas on Saturday morning out. Time. And Wimbledon kicks off tonight with three Aussies in opening round action. Alexander Vukic is the first cab off the rank, followed by Adam Walton and Daria Katsikina. That's the latest in news and sport.
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12: Into Falls Creek, we've got all-day roadworks on the Princes Highway and Jervis Bay Road with 40-kilometre speed restrictions in both directions. To Kangaroo Valley, we do have low limits travelling on Mossbauer Road over the Hampton Bridge. Vehicles over 23 tonne are restricted. Delay free for the Illawarra Highway between Mossbauer and Robinson, no problem.

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4: 2ST weather.
5: Areas of fog in the morning, followed by a partly cloudy day, maybe a late shower coming through. Tops of 15 in the Highlands, 21 for the Shoalhaven. Possible shower Wednesday and sunny Thursday.
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0: OST, Better Music Cam, more of it for your workday. Totally 80s lunch. It is back tomorrow afternoon for midday. There's Survivor. That is Eye of the Tiger. Hello, it is Kev in for Jonesy and Amanda, who are on a couple of weeks' holiday. They're going to be back on Monday, July 13. Coming up within the next 20 minutes, we're going to find out who wins $10,000 with 2ST's 10K cash tracks. So the wait is almost over. If you're on that standby list, hopefully your phone rings soon with some good news. Also going to do Roxette and Graham Bonnet at 2ST.
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1: Traffic. Into Beaumont this afternoon, watch out with a truck crash. That's causing heavy delays both directions of Mosvale Road near Leopold Hill Road, with emergency services on site. Getting a good run though into Nowra. No problems on the Princes Highway both directions at Moss Street. Falls Creek, all day roadworks causing delays on Princes Highway, Jervis Bay Road, with 40 kilometre speed restrictions in place. 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I'm Brooke Sheehan. 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
1: Good afternoon, Shane Bryan with you. For the last month, we have been playing the 10K Cash Tracks. Heaps of entrants, all vying for $10,000 in cash, but there can only be one winner. Let's give him a call now. We'll deliver the good news to Nathan.
2: Hello.
1: G'day, Nathan.
2: Speaking.
1: How are you?
2: Not too bad.
1: That's good. I'm pretty good. You managed to get an entry in to the 10K Cash Tracks.
2: Yeah.
1: Yeah? How good would $10,000 be for you right now?
2: Oh, it'd be great.
1: Well, guess what? You have won $10,000. How good is that?
2: Are you serious?
1: I am serious, 100% serious.
2: Thank you so much. Oh, that'll help out heaps.
1: You're speechless. What are you going to do with $10,000?
2: We're about to do a Cape trip tomorrow, so you can help pay for that.
1: A trip up to the Cape. That's a bit of spending money for you.
2: Oh, yeah. Give the wife a bit of relief anyway.
1: I bet it would. How much did the trip cost all up?
2: Oh, about that.
1: About that. There you go.
2: And we haven't left yet?
1: No. Well, you have just picked up $10,000 just for listening in and calling when the right song came on. How good is that?
2: Yeah, that's awesome. Thanks so much.
1: Of course, we're going to get in contact with you, give you all the details of how you can get it, and, of course, hopefully it'll get there before your Cape trip happens.
2: Well, awesome. Thank you. Thanks again.
1: Plenty of entries in, but there can only be one winner.
2: Yeah, I've tried a couple of times. I only got one entry in, so...
1: That's all it takes.
2: That's it.
1: That is it. Well, congratulations once again, Nathan, and, look, thank you very much for entering the $10,000 Cash Tracks.
2: No, thanks again. Thanks.
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cheers to those moments in music you just have to crank up. 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

0: 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More of it. You can take us with you wherever you go. And also check out some of the best podcasts going around, like Amanda Keller's AA Chattery. Check it all out on the iHeart app. It all sounds better on iHeart. Coming up to 5, news update is next. Then we do Kenny Loggins. 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
7: Hello, I'm Monique Crichton. The federal government has signed a landmark agreement with Vanuatu. Prime Minister Anthony Albanese revealing both countries have agreed to protect collective and individual sovereignty, which includes Vanuatu not being used as any foreign military base.
8: Our agreement reflects and confirms Australia's role as Vanuatu's largest and most comprehensive economic, security and development partner, a responsibility that we take seriously.
7: The cost is being kept under wraps until the mid-year budget review. The Liberal Party is failing to get much traction under new leader Angus Taylor, the party's primary vote slumping to an historic low of 17%, Labor's support rising to 33%, now back above One Nation on 29%.

0: Small business groups are stepping up their fight against proposed tax changes. They warn up to 400,000 owners and operators could be hit by planned reforms to trust distribution. Industry leaders say it would drive up costs and hurt livelihoods, while also adding pressure during the cost of living crunch. Grocery suppliers have named and shamed Coles and Woolies as the worst major supermarket chains to deal with. Aldi came out on top, with suppliers calling them fair and respectful, with IGA operator Metcash coming in second. And there's talk Stevie Nicks could perform at a big celebrity wedding, while another name linked to the Travis Kelce-Taylor Swift nuptials is Ed Sheeran.
1: Raffles at Mittagong RSL offers up great prizes on Monday and Thursday nights. 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
0: In sport, a hit for the high-flying Swans, with Joel Amati ruled out for the rest of the home and away season due to a partially torn Achilles. Blues coach Laurie Daly says he'll be looking to silence the haters in next week's NRL State of Origin decider. He's made seven changes for the Brisbane game, determined to secure the Shield.
2: If anyone thinks I'm not going to be as prepared as I've ever been to coach a footy side in this game, they'll be shocked or shouldn't be surprised.
0: That's the latest in news and sport.
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3: Into Beaumont, there's a truck crash that's affecting traffic both directions from Mossvale Road near Leibold Hill Road. Into Barrow, that's busy Bong Street all directions and Merrigang Street, and slow up outside the train station as well. Travel time, all clear northbound out of Welby towards Campbelltown and Sydney, 46 minutes travel time. Your gift to Starlight will make hospital a happier place for seriously ill children. 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
6: Areas of fog in the morning, followed by a partly cloudy day, maybe a late shower coming through. Tops of 15 in the Highlands, 21 for the Shoalhaven. Possible shower Wednesday and sunny Thursday.
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0: to us. Tell you better music here. More of it for your workday tonight. We go totally 80s for an hour with our 80s at 8. There's Toto. That is Africa. Hello, it is Kev. Get up with Max for breakfast tomorrow morning. Your chance to win the free stuff. He's got $750 to give away with the Secret Sound, thanks to Comedy Grove Kitchens. And also another chance for you to pick up a double pass to get along to the Red Hot Summer Tour. That's when it comes to the Berry Showground. And it's happening on Saturday, October 24. If you want to be there with a friend, chance to see Australian Crawl, Men at Work, Birds of Tokyo, Vicar and Linda, Eskimo Joe, Boom Crash Opera and Ella Hooper. 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Otherwise, those tickets are on sale right now. 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But Max, back for brekkie with all the free stuff and everything Shoalhaven and Southern Highlands tomorrow morning from 6. Coming up, the police. And we'll get one last check of the roads at 2ST.
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1: traffic. Okay, good. Travelling on the Princes Highway. A bit of patchy congestion through Nowra, but moving really well northbound over the bridge into Bomaderry. Mosvale Road moving quite nicely both directions through Kangaroo Valley, Barangaroo and Fitzroy Falls. It's slowing into Bowral, all directions Bowral, Bong Bong Street and Merrigang Street, and slow outside the train station all directions as well. 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I'm Brooke Shan. 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

0: to ST. Better music here, more of it for your drive home. No Jones and Amanda for a couple of weeks. They're back on Monday, July 13. There's the Rolling Stones, and that is Angie. About an hour ago, Nathan found out he was $10,000 richer, our major winner for the 10K cash tracks, all thanks to BYD Innara at Inspirations Paint Innara. That money's going to come in nice and handy for Nathan. He's off tomorrow on a pre-planned holiday.
1: We're about to do a Cape trip tomorrow, so good. He can help pay for that. Give the wife a bit of relief anyway. Thanks so much.
0: Yeah, Nathan, well done to you. Our major winner for the 10K cash tracks on the way. Bruce Springsteen and also John Lennon at 2ST.
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11: Hi, I'm Hannah Davies. Australia has made it 5 in a row at the T20 Women's World Cup, downing India by 6 wickets at Lord's. Elise Perry and Ash Gardner coming together to power the Aussies home, pulling off a record chase. Australia faced the West Indies in the first semi-final. Chelsea Randall has announced her retirement from AFLW. The former Crows skipper has played 80 games since her debut in 2017, but issues relating to concussion has triggered the decision to quit. And Dutch swimmer Marit Steenbergen has broken a 9-year-old 100-metre freestyle record in Italy.
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0: 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Dennis Noiseworks, Steelers Wheel and Wilson Phillips. 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
2: Hello, I'm Monique Crichton. Tech giants could soon be forced to provide documents showing they're doing all they can to enforce Australia's social media ban for under-16s, as well as doubling the potential fines. Communications Minister Annika Wells says new legislation will help to bolster the eSafety Commissioner's case in court.
3: The eSafety Commissioner asks these tech companies to provide information on a monthly basis. Being able to compel documents means she can require, like with the police investigation, maybe minutes, emails, evidence between third-party providers.
2: The Liberal Party is failing to get much traction under new leader Angus Taylor. The party's primary vote slumping to an historic low of 17%. Labor's support rising to 33%, now back above One Nation on 29. The Bureau's warning of an active week on the weather front. Forecaster Dean Naramore says much of the country's southeast will cop heavy rain and storms.
4: 10 to 30 millimetres for much of Victoria, southern South Australia, Tasmania, pretty much all of inland New South Wales, and even into southwest Queensland.
2: The death toll from twin quakes in Venezuela has topped 1,450, while at least 3,000 people have been injured. Europe continues to swelter, with Germany in the grip of extreme heat, the World Health Organization linking at least 1,300 excess deaths to high temperatures over the past week or so. And Britney Spears often makes headlines, but now it's her sons, Sean Preston and Jaden James, walking the runway at Paris Fashion Week.
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2: In sport, Queensland coach Billy Slater's backed Pat Carrigan to be fit for next week's NRL State of Origin showdown. The Broncos star has been recalled for the decider despite not having played a game in over a month following ankle surgery.
5: Anyone that's been involved with him knows what sort of professional he is, and he'll be right to play.
2: Queensland's booked in a couple of dates with the Socceroos after their World Cup tournament is well and truly over. Townsville and Brisbane hosting matches between Australia and Brazil in late September. That's the latest in news and sport.
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7: Areas of fog in the morning, followed by a partly cloudy day, maybe a late shower coming through. Tops of 15 in the Highlands, 21 for the Shoalhaven. Possible shower Wednesday and sunny Thursday.
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0: 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The 90s and 2000s. 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
0: 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Back when Jesse still had a girl.
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0: It was everything that they were going to walk away from, and that's what makes this moment so fascinating. 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So 40 years on, Music from the Edge of Heaven really isn't just an album. 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You're on the 80s at 8.
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And that wraps up the 80s at 8 for tonight. Tomorrow night, we go back to 1980, the last week in June for Chart Tuesday. Remember this song? I remember the game as well. I spent a lot of money, got in a lot.

0: the Aussie charts, the UK charts, and the US charts. We'll find out who was also touring in 1980 as we go back and turn the time back to June 1980 for Chart Tuesday. And that's the 80s at 8 for tonight. Thanks for keeping me company. See you tomorrow night.
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0: 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The 90s and 2000s. So hard, makes me say, oh my Lord. '60s and '70s tracks that stand the test of time.
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11: 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We have some good news and some bad news. The good, whilst the rebates have undergone some changes, there are still up to $6,500 off the cost of your battery. 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
10: The bad, the Australian Energy Regulator has also reported that New South Wales is in for some bill rises soon. 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

0: 2ST. 80s hits you love. Wake me up, as I go, go. 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Save tonight. Fight to break up. '60s and '70s tracks that stand the test of time. Gonna have fun in the city. Who's to the left of me? Joker's to the right. Here I am, stuck in the middle with you. Better music and more of it. 2ST. 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
0: 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And today, he's here to prove just how strong independent steels fencing really is. 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
3: Good morning. I'm Pete Andrea. First in local, construction of the Minns Labor Government 60-home build-to-rent development in Bomaderry has reached the topping out stage. The 60-apartment project includes 12 affordable homes for low to moderate income households, with the remainder offered as secure market rentals. Located near the Bomaderry rail station, the project will provide secure long-term rental housing for key workers, including nurses, teachers, childcare educators and retail staff. The weather wasn't great, but it didn't deter a small army of volunteers along the Shoalhaven coast, taking part in an event to find out how many whales are passing through our region. Orca's annual whale census happened on Sunday, with whale watchers monitoring numbers from Eden to the Gold Coast. Orca's Annie Post says there were some very healthy numbers recorded.
4: Ulla Dulla and Jarvis Bay showed that there was quite a bit happening off the coast there. In Ulla Dulla, 49 whales were counted off the coast during our two-hour synchronised count, and 22 in Jarvis Bay are from Point Perpendicular Lighthouse. So overall, 71 just counted at those areas in that two-hour period.
3: Kiama's Winter Street Festival is returning on the 11th of next month. Backed by the Department of New South Wales Open Streets program, Terralong Street will be filled with arts, music, dance, wellness workshops and interactive performances. The event is also a much-needed boost to the Kiama winter economy. In sport now, Oakdale winger Jason Blatch has been sent off with less than 2 minutes remaining after a tackle that left his opposite Drake Ayres out cold. In a fiery clash with the Oaks in MacArthur Rugby League, officials called the game off, with the Oaks leading 28-16. The game's outcome and Blatch's immediate playing future to be decided by New South Wales Rugby League. In other round 10 games, Thirlmere had a 72-0 win over Picton. Collegians accounted for East Campbelltown 42-6. Mittagong accounted for Campbelltown City 22-16. And Camden had a resounding 60-12 victory over Southwest. That is your local news first. I'm Pete Andrea.
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0: Australian royalty, Aussie Crawl and Men at Work rock the Red Hot Summer Tour. 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
11: Good morning. I'm Pete Andrea, first in local. The Hume Highway is closed in both directions at Breadalbean, south of Goulburn, due to a multi-truck crash near the Windmills Rest area. Motorists are being advised to avoid the area. Motorists can divert using the Barton Highway and Federal Highways via Canberra in both directions. Motorists already in the area should follow the directions of emergency services and traffic crews on site. Due to the nature of the crash, the highway is expected to be closed for some time. There's evidence of a large migration of whales passing the Shoalhaven as they head north to warmer waters. Volunteers have gathered at specially selected spots optimised to get the best view of the mammals for the whale abundance count. Any post from Orca says there were 49 sightings off Ulladulla and 22 at Jervis Bay.
12: That's something that we would expect depending on where the wave of the migration is sort of sitting along the coastline. And this is where that data will be really beneficial for us to be able to look and compare from the sites and see sort of where the dense population of the migrating humpbacks are along the coastline as a snapshot at that time.
11: Volunteers have come together to save Gerringong's nearly new shop, which was facing closure. The new not-for-profit organisation called Gerringong Volunteers Incorporated will take over the running of the second-hand shop after the Gerringong Mayflowers Group decided to wind up operations. The shop also lost its sorting shed, but local business Gates Haulage has stepped in to offer another shed to help keep the nearly new shop afloat. In sport now, JB Tri-Clubber Rob Duffy will be competing in the Gold Coast Marathon this weekend. He'll be joining thousands of other runners striving for a PB on Australia's flattest and fastest course. The starter's gun fires at 6:15 a.m. on Sunday. That is your local news first. I'm Pete Andrea.
10: 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Now.
5: Morning, I'm Jackie Lim. The PM has weighed in on the weekend auction clearance rates, which have fallen to a five-year low in Melbourne and six-year low in Sydney. Anthony Albanese telling 7:30 his government's housing tax reforms mean first home buyers aren't competing with as many investors.
13: Who knew that if they could bid an extra $20,000 or $50,000, then taxpayers would essentially be subsidising that by increased deductions. So this is about making the system fairer.
5: Australia and Vanuatu have signed an agreement strengthening security ties and committing to keeping Vanuatu's critical infrastructure free from militarisation. It's being viewed as a significant strategic move in the Pacific. Six people have been shot dead at a youth welfare centre near Hamburg in Germany. Local police say all victims were adults. Two people are in custody. And it used to be boomers, but now it seems Gen Z are the new targets for cybercrime. One in 10 say they've experienced some type of online fraud over the past 12 months. Harassment, the most common threat. 18 to 24-year-olds now more likely to be a victim than any other demographic.
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5: In sport, Brazil has just defeated Japan in the World Cup over in Houston this morning. The final score was 2-1 with a goal from the South Americans in the final minute of stoppage time. Germany is currently facing Paraguay and the Netherlands take on Morocco later. And already a big blow to Australia's chances at Wimbledon for the men's draw. Adam Walton and Alex Vucic have both been eliminated on the first day of competition, Vucic in straight sets. Daria Kasatkina, the sole player in the women's draw for the day, advanced in three sets. That's the latest in news and sport.
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14: This morning into Bowral, no problems. Bong Bong Street for now in both directions at Marigang Street and looking pretty good outside the train station as well. Mossvale Road all clear through Fitzroy Falls into Barangaroo and through Kangaroo Valley. Travel time this morning onto the Hume Motorway from Berriman northbound into Campbelltown will take you 45 minutes. 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
17: A strong wind warning for coastal areas today. Some patchy morning fog and a partly cloudy day for the coast and highlands. High chance of showers, most likely late afternoon and evening. Light winds becoming northerlies, 15 to 25 k's in the middle of the day. A top of 21 for Nowra Bomaderry, 20 for the Bam Basin, 20 for Milton Ulladulla, 16 for the Highlands. Tomorrow partly cloudy with a very high chance of showers, most likely tomorrow evening. Thursday, high chance of showers, most likely in the morning, and then a sunny day. And partly cloudy on Friday with the slight chance of a shower about higher ground. Right now it's 7 degrees in Canberra, it's 13 at Lake Conjola, 13 at Dolphin Point, and 10 degrees in Aylmerton.
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17: Hey, very good morning to you. As you get up with Max on 2ST, it's 8 past 6. Getting up to the news that, according to a British academic, the average life expectancy span of a new recruit in the Russian army from arrival at training to death in the Ukrainian combat zone is between 10 days and 3 weeks. Once they're sent into the battlefield, Russian fighters survive an average of 20 to 35 minutes. Some analysts estimate that Russia is suffering 8 soldiers killed or injured for each casualty suffered by Ukraine, Russia's war dead now surpassing 500,000 troops. Getting up to the news that 4 massive tugboat propellers, each weighing 2 tonnes and containing a high concentration of copper, have allegedly been stolen from an industrial yard in an average of 20 to 35 minutes.

sell you a propeller in the pub, you should be a little bit suspicious. Copper theft is a widespread problem due to its high resale value and ability to be recycled over and over. And getting up to the news that Brazil survived an early scare at the World Cup this morning, with Japan scoring first in their World Cup clash. The five-time champions equalised early in the second half, then hit the winner 6 minutes into added time. There were some nervous Brazilians in the crowd, I can tell you. Two more knockout games to be played this morning at 6:30. Germany will kick off against Paraguay, and then the Netherlands take on Morocco at 11 o'clock this morning, our time. Coming up on the show today, crossing my fingers, hoping to chat with Selena Clancy from the Shoalhaven City Council. They had a meeting yesterday, normally on Tuesdays their meetings, but they had one on Monday this month. So hopefully we'll catch up with her after 7 o'clock and find out what went down at the meeting. Windjarcarabee Shire Council ratepayers are being given an opportunity to have their say into the financial future of the local government area. We'll let you know how a little later on this morning. We're going to talk about petrol prices. They've been pretty low at the moment, but that is not going to last. And two giveaways again today, a double pass to give away to opening night of Albatross Musical Theatre Company's production of And Juliet. That's on Friday. And a double pass to give away to the Red Hot Summer Tour, Saturday 24 October at the Berry Showground. Listen out for Dancing in the Storm by Boom Crash Opera, one of the acts playing at the Red Hot Summer Tour. When you hear Dancing in the Storm, be the third caller through on 44232999 to snaffle that prize. Speaking of prizes, Secret Sounds worth $750. We shall get into that after St. Joe Jackson on 2ST. Good morning. Get up.

0: 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The 2ST Secret Sound.
1: Cash jackpot for the 2ST Cobbetty Grove Kitchens Secret Sound this morning stands at $750. Now, earlier this week, we determined that the Secret Sound is not connecting a car charger. 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But what is this sound? Get it right this morning. $750 coming your way. 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

0: 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The 2ST's Secret Sound.
1: $750 up for grabs this morning. Still a couple of guessing slots open as well, so if you're quick, you'll probably get through. Quick off the mark this morning was Curtis on the road out of Basin View. How are you, Curtis?
2: Hey, mate, I'm good. Yourself?
1: I'm very well indeed. Thanks for asking. Now, you're driving. Where are you driving? How's the traffic?
2: The traffic's pretty good at the moment. I just went through Melton.
1: All right. Heading south today, are you?
2: Yeah, down Mollymook.
1: All right, nice one. Oh, it'll be nice. Place. It'll be nice down in Mollymook today. It'll be beautiful. Go to the beach for lunch. That's my tip.
2: All right. You've
1: me. With a $750 lunch, courtesy of the Secret Sound.
2: I won't be going back to work.
1: You might have to go to the Marlin instead. All right, here comes the Secret Sound. All right, Curtis, what do you reckon?
2: Is it hanging the fuel bowser up at the petrol station when you're about to finish filling the car up?
1: And they're about to go and feel some pain paying them.
2: Yeah.
1: Just pre-pain, hanging up the fuel pump. Let's see, hang up the pump. Not hanging up the pump. Sorry, mate.
2: Oh, good, mate. No worries.
1: Hey, have a great day. Thanks for your call.
2: You too.
1: There we are. Bye-bye.
2: Bye-bye.
1: There goes Curtis. Off down to Mollymook for work today. Hold on. We've got another call coming through. I was about to wrap it all up, but better not because we have another call. Who's on the line, please?
3: Yes, it's Wayne from St. George's Basin.
1: G'day, Wayne. How are you going this morning?
3: Good, mate. Good. I used to be Sanctuary Point, but we've moved to St. George's Basin now.
1: All right. How are you enjoying the basin?
3: Absolutely beautiful.
1: Oh, nice one. Yeah. It's hard to find a bad spot around there, isn't it? They're all so lovely.
3: Yeah, it is.
1: All right, Wayne. You feeling lucky this morning?
3: Well, I'm going to give it a go, put it that way.
1: That's all you can do, Wayne. Here it comes. Tell me your thoughts, Wayne. What do you think it might be?
3: I think it might be ripping open the sealed bag for a printer cartridge.
1: Ah, okay, yeah, the little... I know the ones you're talking about. That can be a bugger to open sometimes.
3: Yes, indeed.
1: I always have to open them the day after I've clipped my nails. It always seems to be...
3: You can't do it.
1: It always seems to be the way, but it's not opening the printer cartridge wrapper.
3: Not to worry. Back to the drawing board.
1: Hey, Wayne, have a great day. Thanks for your call.
3: No worries, Max. Cheers, buddy.
1: Cheerio. Bye-bye. No luck with the Secret Sound in round one today. Round two after 8 o'clock, as always. Thanks to Cobbetty Grove Kitchens. And you can check out the growing list of unsuccessful guesses online at 2st.com.au. It's 25 past 6. Time to monkey around on 2ST. Max.

0: 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News is on the way. After the news, we'll check the road and rail conditions and we'll do today's on this day. And we'll discover what was a little bit strange about a Kiss comic book that was released on this day in 1977 by the band Kiss. And we will find out the name of the band who started and ended their world tour on this day. Yep, their world tour lasted just one day. It was this day in 2009. Who could that band possibly have been? Well, you'll find out with On This Day. It's on the way after we do the news. Local news first with Pete Andrea. Coming up next, you're on 2ST. Hope you're having a heck of a start to the
1: 2ST.
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1: 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And 60s and 70s tracks that stand the test of time. 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
7: Good morning, I'm Pete Andrea, first in local. The state's top homicide detective has declared a parliamentary inquiry into Ivan Milat's cold cases as a waste of time, with active investigations put on the back burner. A parliamentary inquiry chaired by Legalised Cannabis Party's Jeremy Buckingham is probing Milat's potential links to cold cases dating back more than 60 years. The hearing has toured Milat's Belangolo killing grounds and taken evidence in Barrel. Homicide Squad Commander Joe Dewey told the inquiry police would be better served conducting other investigations. Construction of the Minns Labor Government's 60-home build-to-rent development in Bomaderry has reached the topping out stage. The 60-apartment project includes 12 affordable homes for low to moderate income households, the remainder offered as secure market rentals. Located near the Bomaderry rail station, Kiama MP Caitlin McInerney says they'll provide secure long-term rental housing for key workers.
8: We know that the Shoalhaven region is one of the hardest areas to secure a rental in New South Wales, and that's why the Minns Labor government has invested so heavily in this project.
7: Petrol prices are now cheaper than they were at the start of the Middle East war. However, that's set to change tomorrow when the fuel excise discount is reduced. At the moment in the Shoalhaven, unleaded 91 is selling for an average $1.52 per litre, E10 averaging $1.44.5. Berry boasting the cheapest premium diesel at $1.47 a litre. On the Highlands, unleaded is averaging $1.51.5, E10 $1.49.5, diesel going for $1.69.5. In sport now, Nowra Athletics Club's hosting a trail running festival on Saturday, July 4 at the Uni of Wollongong Shoalhaven campus just outside Nowra. Race distances are 3, 5 or 10 Ks, or there's a 2K fun run. Entry's just a gold coin donation on the day. Registration for the event closes on Friday. That is your local news first. I'm Pete Andrea.
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10: Morning, I'm Jackie Lim. It's the last day of the government's full fuel excise discount before the reduction is halved tomorrow. But the consumer watchdog's warning servos they'll be fined if prices are hiked by more than 16 cents a litre. The current discount is saving drivers an estimated $18 a tank, but that'll dip to $9 when the change rolls through. It's been revealed younger Aussies cop higher rates of discrimination in the workplace than their older counterparts. Research shows 30% of workers aged between 18 and 29 have experienced discrimination or harassment at work over the past year. Diversity Council Australia's Dr. Rose Dalmada Remedios says it's significantly higher than other groups.
11: They're also more likely to face workplace sexual harassment and everyday exclusion, like being ignored, left out of work social gatherings, or having assumptions made about their abilities.
10: And the US has agreed to stand down after trading missile strikes with Iran. Both sides have accused each other of violating terms of a ceasefire. Meanwhile, Donald Trump claims Tehran has requested a meeting to take place in Doha tomorrow.
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10: In sport, Melbourne coach Stephen King has provided an update on Brodie Mijacek. His recovery continues after suffering a fractured neck in the King's birthday clash with Collingwood. King telling Seven he's likely to be in his neck brace for another month.
12: And then we'll just reassess where he's at. He's clearly his season's done now, but we're just so thankful that he's up and about and walking. It was so close to being an absolute tragedy.
10: And England skipper Ben Stokes leaves international cricket on a losing note, New Zealand winning the third and deciding test by 160 runs. That's the latest in news and sport.
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5: 2ST Traffic.
13: Getting a good run this morning. Mossvale Road between Kangaroo Valley and the Hampton Bridge. Northbound into Nowra will take you 27 minutes. Through there, watch out with load limits on Mossvale Road over the Hampton Bridge with vehicles over 23 tonne restricted. There's been a multi-vehicle crash just past Goulburn this morning, closing the Hume Highway in both directions just between Gunning and Bredelbin. Diversions into place travelling out that way. 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
0: A strong wind warning for coastal areas today. Some patchy morning fog and then a partly cloudy day for the coast and highlands. There's a high chance of showers, most likely late afternoon and evening, and light winds at first, becoming northerlies in the middle of the day, 15 to 25 kilometres an hour. A top of 21 for Nowra Bomaderry, 20 for the Bay and Basin and Milton Ulladulla, 16 for the Southern Highlands. Partly cloudy tomorrow, very high chance of showers, most likely in the evening. Thursday, a high chance of showers, most likely in the morning, then a sunny day, and partly cloudy for Friday, with the slight chance of a shower about higher ground. It's currently 7 degrees in North Nowra, 11 in Vincentia, 13 in Mollymook and 10 degrees in Mittagong.
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1: It's time to go back in time and find out what happened in the world of entertainment on this day.
2: But anyway, that's history.
1: It's the 30th of June and today is International Asteroid Day. On this day in 1975, the Jackson 5 announced that they'll be leaving Motown Records for Epic Records. They changed their name to the Jacksons because Motown owns the Jackson 5 name. On this day in 1976, British musician Stuart Goddard places an ad in the classifieds of Melody Maker, Beat on a Bass with the B-Sides. Andy Warren answers the ad and the pair go on to form Adam and the Ants. On this day in 1977, Marvel Comics publish a Kiss comic book. Each comic comes with a vial of blood mixed into the ink, blood from each band member of Kiss. Ooh. On this day in the year 2000, during a Pearl Jam concert in Denmark, 9 people are crushed to death as the crowd rushes the stage. Pearl Jam commemorate the events of the day in their song Love Boat Captain. On this day in 2004, Dave Davies from the Kinks suffers a massive stroke whilst walking out of the BBC in London. He is completely incapacitated for a few days, but he gradually recovers, relearning how to walk and play guitar again. Oh, yeah. On this day in the year 2009, Spinal Tap start and finish their one-night-only world tour at Wembley Arena in London. Any excuse to play this one?

0: And also on this day in 2009, U2 launched their 360 tour in Barcelona. 100 shows later, the tour finishes with $735 million in earnings. It beats the previous record held by the Rolling Stones. Taylor Swift broke the record with her 2023-2024 Eras tour, grossing over $2 billion. Born on this day in 1944, Aussie music legend Glenn Shorrock. And Red Wiggle, Murray Cook, born on this day in 1960. And that's some pieces of entertainment history throughout the ages on this day, the 30th of June, on 2ST.
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Get Up with Max on 2ST. Time to check the rail and road situation this morning. South Coast Line trains may run to a changed timetable due to track work between Sutherland and Hurstville. Southern Highlands Line trains, until further notice, may be delayed due to temporary speed restrictions at various locations. Plan your trip before you travel for up-to-date real-time train information. transportnsw.info. School zones in force this morning, 8 a.m. through till 9:30. Stick to 40 k's in those school zones, please. Macquarie Pass will be closed tonight, 8 p.m. through till 4 a.m. Stop slow traffic conditions in place at all other times. Jamberoo Mountain Road closed between Misty Lane and Barren Grounds Road today between 9 a.m. and 4 p.m. Mossvale Road near Canberwarra, Lookout Road, roadworks tonight from 7 p.m. through till 6 a.m. In Nowra today, Junction Street will be closed between Kinghorn Street and O'Keefe Avenue between 7 a.m. and 9 a.m. And roadworks continuing tonight, Princess Highway at Plunkett Street from 8 p.m. through till 5 a.m. Roadworks all day every day at the Jervis Bay Road intersection of the Princess Highway, and all day every day between Warden Road and Slaughterhouse Road in Milton. Livetraffic.com for the latest traffic info. And if you see anything I can share with other motorists to make their day that much better, give me a call and I'll share the love on 44 232 999.

0: Get Up with Max on 2ST, 2 minutes away from 7 after 7, hoping to speak with Selena Clancy from Shoalhaven City Council, find out what went down at their ordinary meeting yesterday. Tickets to give away to Albatross Musical Theatre Company's production of And Juliet, opening night on Friday, and you're listening out for Dancing in the Storm from Boom Crash Opera. When you hear that, be the third caller through on 44232999 to pick up a double pass to the Red Hot Summer Tour, Saturday 24 October, Berry Showground, featuring Boom Crash Opera, Auscrawl, Men at Work, and other great Aussie acts. All that and more on the way after the news. Local news first, coming up next year on 2ST. Hope you're having a fantastic start to your day.
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6: Good morning. I'm Pete Andrew, first in local. The New South Wales Electoral Commission has announced a by-election for Kiama Municipal Council will be held on Saturday, August 22nd. Nominations for candidates will close on July 22nd, with pre-polling voting opening on August 15. The by-election is being held due to the recent resignation of Councillor Mike Haynes. Whinger Caribbee Shire Council wants community input on two options to address the future funding needs across the Shire. Option one is maintaining annual rate increases within the rate peg set by the Independent Pricing and Regulatory Tribunal. Option two includes a proposed special rate variation and borrowings from 2027-28 to invest in more roads, buildings and essential infrastructure. Council concedes it has a $100 million infrastructure gap over the coming decade. $31 million is for urgent critical works on roads and buildings. A community consult period wraps up on August 28. Orca has hailed its annual whale census along the Shoalhaven coast as a success, volunteers detecting 49 migrating whales off Ulladulla and 22 at Jervis Bay on Sunday. Head of Research Annie Post says the count provides important info.
7: Detect any changes in trends, whether we're seeing more calves on the northern migration, if we're seeing any particular timings where we have the peak of the wave sort of migration coming up, and just get a little bit of a snapshot of the health of the whales that are passing our coastline.
6: Wallandilly Shire Council is backing the Pink Up Your Town campaign in 2027 to raise awareness and funds for breast cancer research. Inspired by the National Breast Cancer Foundation's Go Pink campaign, Council voted to support a range of initiatives to encourage community education, fundraising for research and support services. Council's working with the Wallandilly Health and Planning Alliance to encourage local business and community groups to get involved. Sport now, JB Tri Clubber Rob Duffy will be competing in the Gold Coast Marathon this weekend. He'll be joining thousands of other runners striving for a PB on Australia's flattest and fastest course. The starter's gun fires at 6:15 a.m. on Sunday. That is your local news first. I'm Pete Andrea.
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9: Morning, I'm Jackie Lim. Servos are expected to be bustling today before fuel prices lift by 16 cents from tomorrow, some major cities reporting prices below $1.50. The consumer watchdog is warning there'll be fines for businesses hiking prices by more than necessary when the change rolls through. The Federal Health Minister has conceded the PBS is under increasing pressure. Billion-dollar companies reportedly demanding higher prices for their products, leaving customers and patients caught in the middle. Mark Butler telling Seven the system needs to improve.
10: We'd like to see it happen more quickly, and we're doing a lot of work with industry and patient groups on that.
9: A stinging courtroom loss for Donald Trump, with the US Supreme Court throwing out his appeal against a finding he sexually assaulted and defamed a former journalist. It means the president will have to pay $7 million in damages to Jean Carroll, who accused him of raping her during the 1990s. And DFAT is urging Aussies heading to Europe to escape the winter gloom to brace for up to six-hour queues upon their arrival. It's due to the new entry and exit system the EU has imposed.
8: Better Mittagong for better brands, better deals and better prices on home appliances. 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
9: In sport, Melbourne coach Stephen King has provided an update on Brody Majacek. His recovery continues after suffering a fractured neck in the King's birthday clash with Collingwood. King telling Seven he's likely to be in his neck brace for another month.
11: And then we'll just reassess where he's at. He's clearly, his season's done now, but we're just so thankful that he's actually, he's up and about and walking. It's, it was so close to being an absolute tragedy.
9: And England skipper Ben Stokes leaves international cricket on a losing note, New Zealand winning the third and deciding test by 160 runs. That's the latest in news and sport.
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12: A steady run on the Illawarra Highway between Mossvale and Albion Park. There's been a multi-vehicle crash to south of Goulburn this morning, closing the Hume Highway there in both directions. Diversions in place now via the Federal and Barton Highway via Canberra. Suitable for all vehicles, including B-doubles, adding extensive delays to your travel time by up to 80 minutes, though. 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I'm Brooke Shan. 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
0: A strong wind warning for coastal areas today, some patchy morning fog, and then a partly cloudy day for the coast and highlands. There's a high chance of showers, most likely late this afternoon and this evening. Light winds at first, becoming northerlies, 15 to 25 k's in the middle of the day. Top temps today, 21 for Narrabombie, 20 for the Bayne Basin and Milton Ulladulla, 16 for the Southern Highlands. Tomorrow, partly cloudy, very high chance of showers, most likely in the evening. Thursday, a high chance of showers, most likely in the morning, and then a sunny day, and partly cloudy for Friday, with the slight chance of a shower about higher ground. Right now, it's 7 degrees in Bombie, 10 at St George's Basin, 12 degrees in Milton, and 9 in Mossvale.
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0: Top of the morning to you as you get up with Max on 2ST. It's 8 past 7. Getting up to the news that from tomorrow, some New South Wales households will be able to access at least 3 hours of free electricity each day under the Solar Sharer offer. The scheme will apply to renters and homeowners who have a smart meter in areas covered by the Australian Energy Regulator's default market offer. People can sign up through their retailer or check if they are eligible. Getting up to the news that NASA are racing to save an aging telescope from falling back to Earth with a daring rescue mission. They are set to fire a three-armed spacecraft electricity each day under the Solar Sharer offer.

cosmic explosions. Wow. And getting up to the news that New Zealand have defeated England in the third cricket test to win the three-match series 2-1. Retiring captain Ben Stokes elevated himself to opener as the Poms chased 373, but it was all to no avail. They fell 160 runs short. England have now lost seven of their last nine test matches, leading many commentators to post that Bazball, the high-aggression style of play adopted by the British in May 2022, is dead. R.I.P. Bazball. Coming up on the show this morning, a double pass to give away to the Red Hot Summer Tour. Listen out for Boom Crash Opera's Dancing in the Storm. Be the third caller through when you hear it to snaffle those tickets. Also a double pass to give away to Albatross Musical Theatre Company's production of Anne Juliet, opening night this Friday night. And coming up shortly, we'll catch up with Councillor Selena Clancy and find out what went down at yesterday afternoon's Shoalhaven City Council meeting. Better music and more of it on the way from Daryl Braithwaite, from Backman Turner Overdrive, and inspiration now from Journey. Don't stop believing on 2ST.

0: better on iHeart. Have you noticed that petrol and diesel have been relatively cheap this week? In the Shoalhaven, unleaded's been selling for, well, $1.665, the cheapest I could find today, and under $1.70 in the north, the Shoalhaven, around $1.80 central Shoalhaven, around $1.88 in the south, and in the Highlands, selling for as little as $1.659. Well, you can add about 16 cents to those prices as of tomorrow, when the full cut to the fuel excise will be halved, and the government will only be discounting it by 16 cents per litre. Crude oil hit a four-month low last Friday, and it's as low as it's been since March 2nd. That accounts for the cheap prices we're getting at the moment. Typically, a change in crude oil prices takes about 1 to 2 weeks to reach Australian service stations in major capital cities, a little bit longer in regional areas. So it has been quite low recently, but it will go up by at least 16 cents tomorrow. And the government looking at possibly extending that cut in excise past July, but we won't find out until towards the end of this month. So my advice is fill up today.
1: 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Eskimo Joe and more. 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

0: 22 past 7 as you get up with Max on 2ST. Shoalhaven City Council held an ordinary meeting yesterday afternoon. To find out all about it, we're joined by Ward 1 Councillor Selena Clancy. Good morning, Selena.
1: Good morning, Max. How are you?
0: I'm good. Now, I believe it was such a big meeting yesterday, it's been carried over until tonight as well.
1: Yeah, the Mayor decided, well, we're putting some new programs in place where it's rather than going until 10:30, if we don't get through the business paper, we're going to close the meeting at 9 o'clock and carry over to the next day in an extraordinary meeting, and that's what's happening now.
0: All right, so today you'll be discussing, I believe, the DPOP and the budget papers, so we might leave that and maybe discuss that tomorrow. But
1: we did pass the DPOP last night.
0: Oh, okay.
1: So that was the most, yes, but we can talk about that tomorrow if you like, but we did pass it last night.
0: Well, we will talk about it tomorrow because there's some very, some things that will interest the community that have been dragging on for a while. The Sanctuary Point Library, where does that stand?
1: Yeah, so it is quite a topical issue. It's emotional, isn't it? Something everybody has their own connections to and memories of going to the library, whether it's the school library or the local library, and lots of people use the local community library for different reasons, and it's an integral part of the community. And last night we finally passed the Sanctuary Point Library project in principle support, and basically what that means is that it's budgeted for a $14 million project, but that doesn't mean council staff won't continue to go and look for grants so that if we need to increase that, or reduce that, we can do that using grants. And so we've approved that it's a $14 million project, and we've also just looked at where we're going to actually position the library on the block of land that we have. So that's just something that we need to go and confirm with staff by doing some assessments, and then we can go full throttle into launching the library project.
0: Excellent news. Now, another issue which has been on the agenda for a while is the dog beach at Narrawolly. Discussion about that last night as well, I believe.
1: There was. So council commissioned a review, a report, an environmental report. We needed to do a review of environmental factors for dog access to Narrawolly Beach, and that was approved last night. It's a big report, it's a comprehensive report, I should say, and essentially there are a few changes, mostly in favour of the dog owners and not the residents that have been protesting against the REF. One in particular is that there will be 24-hour dog access off-leash from the 1st of May to the 1st of October every year. You'll be able to walk your dog off-leash at Narrawolly Beach between those dates.
0: Well, that sounds good. It's a bit of progress there. Now, this one is of interest to me. What does 3CCC stand for?
1: Oh, this is so exciting, and can I just congratulate the members of our community who come in and do a deputation in front of councillors. It's quite, it's a foreign sort of thing to come in and stand in front of 13 councillors and pitch your case.
0: Yes.
1: And we had some really solid deputations last night, including one about this one. So it's a community-led, community-funded project, and they're calling it 3CCC. It's basically a bike path, a footpath that connects, the villages of Kararong, Kalala and Kalbara. So that's where we get the 3CCC from. And it's about 24 kilometres worth of footpath. And essentially they have $100,000 sitting there ready to go for design work. And once the design work's done, they can start applying for grants from the government, but this community group is super excited and really motivated, and I'm really looking forward to seeing where this project goes.
0: That's great. I'm picturing like the bike track and walking track that goes around Jervis Bay, so something like that. That would be fantastic.
1: Yeah, yeah. I think that's what it'll be like. But I really do encourage everybody to pop on the website and have a look. I think from like lunchtime or 2 o'clock, I can't recall, the meeting goes up on the minutes. Go and watch the meeting, because you'll get to see the deputations, you'll get a bit more information. It's a little bit easier than reading the business paper.
0: All right, now look, we do have some other things to talk about, but we might do it tomorrow because the meeting's extended into tonight or this afternoon, and we're hard up against the news. So Selena, thanks very much. I'm going to make you work doubly hard this week, and we'll have a chat tomorrow morning.
1: Looking forward to it. Bye, everybody.
0: Thanks, Selena. That's Selena Clancy, Ward 1 councillor for the City of Shoalhaven. Council meeting, ordinary meeting yesterday, extended until today. So we'll have a chat with her tomorrow and find out what goes on this afternoon. 28 past 7, local news first. On the way next with Pete Andrea. You're on 2ST. I hope you're having a great start to your day.
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14: Good morning, I'm Pete Andrea. First in local, lousy weather didn't deter a small army of volunteers along the Shoalhaven coastline keeping close watch on migrating whale numbers. Orca's annual whale census happened on Sunday, with whale watchers monitoring from Eden to the Gold Coast. Orca's Annie Post says there were some very healthy numbers recorded locally.
15: Ulladulla and Jarvis Bay showed that there was quite a bit happening off the coast there. In Ulladulla, 49 whales were counted off the coast during our two-hour synchronised count, and 22 in Jarvis Bay from Point Perpendicular Lighthouse. So overall, 71 just counted at those areas in that two-hour period.
14: A 60-home build-to-rent development in Bomaderry is almost ready to take first tenants. 12 affordable homes are earmarked for low to moderate income households. Kiama MP Caitlin McInerney says it's a significant step forward in delivering more homes for the coast.
16: These 60 new homes are going to make a real difference for local people who want somewhere to call home, or for workers moving to our area to take up jobs in our healthcare, aged care, and broader frontline positions.
14: Volunteers have come together to save Gerringong's nearly new shop, which is facing closure. A new not-for-profit organisation called Gerringong Volunteers Incorporated will take over the running of the second-hand shop after the Gerringong Mayflowers Group decided to wind up operations. The shop also lost its sorting shed, but that's been sorted by Gates Haulage. It stepped in to offer another shed to help keep the nearly new shop afloat. Kiama's Winter Street Festival is returning on the 11th of next month. Backed by the Transport for New South Wales Open Streets program, Terralong Street will be filled with art, music, dance, wellness workshops and interactive performances. The event's also a much-needed boost for the Kiama winter economy. Nowra Athletics Club in Sport is hosting a trail running festival this Saturday at the Uni of Wollongong Shoalhaven campus just outside Nowra. Race distances are 3, 5 or 10 Ks. There's also a 2-kilometre fun run. Entry is just a gold coin donation on the day and registration for the event closes on Friday. That is your local news first. I'm Pete Andrea.
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17: Morning, I'm Jackie Lim. The federal government is trying to pass the buck, blaming interest rates for the fall of auction clearance rates rather than the budget. The PM also doesn't expect the downturn to last, though, despite groups like Domain predicting declines in values by up to 8% in the next year. The man considered a shoo-in for the UK's top job says he'll hand power from Westminster to the cities and regions. Andy Burnham's delivered his first major speech since launching his bid to replace Sir Keir Starmer. Burnham says if elected, he'll do things differently.
18: I am going to break with the more of the same approach that has got us here. I am going to give Britain the circuit breaker it needs.
17: Australia has seen a drastic decline in weight loss surgeries. The decrease attributed to an uptick in weight loss drugs like Ozempic. Gastric sleeve operations have dropped by 34%, while gastric bypasses have dropped 20%. And Uber has revealed some of the more bizarre items left behind in cars this year. A microwave, a license plate and a framed photo of Bluey all making it onto the list. Sydney is the nation's most forgetful city, followed by Melbourne and Perth.
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17: In sports, Saints ruckman Tom De Koning is expected to remain sidelined for the next month. He's been released from hospital where he'd been recovering from the punctured lung and fractured ribs he copped in the round 15 loss to the Bulldogs. New Zealand has become the first country to come from a test down to win a three-test series in England. The Kiwis won the third test at Trent Bridge by 160 runs, sending Poms skipper Ben Stokes out on a loss as he wraps up his international career. And Germany and Paraguay are underway for the World Cup. That's the latest in news and sport.
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2: 2ST Traffic.
19: There's been a multi-vehicle crash this morning just south of Goulburn, closing the Hume Highway both directions between Gunning and Bredelburn. 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I'm Brooke Shan. 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
0: A strong wind warning today for coastal areas, some patchy morning fog, and then a partly cloudy day. There's a high chance of showers, most likely late afternoon and evening. Light winds at first, becoming northerlies in the middle of the day, 15 to 25 kilometres an hour. A high of 21 for Nowra Bomaderry, 20 for the Bay and Basin, 20 for Milton Ulladulla, and 16 for the Southern Highlands. Partly cloudy tomorrow, very high chance of showers, most likely in the evening. A high chance of showers on Thursday, most likely in the morning, and then a sunny day, and partly cloudy on Friday with the slight chance of a shower about higher ground. It's currently 14 degrees at Orient Point, 14 at Conjola, 12 degrees in Yatta Yatta, 9 degrees in Sutton Forest.
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0: Get Up with Max on 2ST. It helps if I turn the right button on. 18 minutes away from 8 o'clock. I'm getting quite excited. Tomorrow night, I get to go to the special media preview of Albatross Musical Theatre Company's latest production, And Juliet. And it's a musical I haven't seen, but I've heard fabulous reports from people who have seen it. Not the production here, obviously, but seen the production elsewhere. They say it's very funny, and that's no surprise, given that it was written by the Emmy-winning writer from a TV program called, and you spell this with a C, Schitt's Creek. If you've seen that, you will know how funny it is. So looking forward to seeing that on Wednesday. I'll be able to tell you all about it. But right now, I have in my hot little hand, well, virtually, a double pass to give away to opening night. It's on Friday night at the Shoalhaven Entertainment Centre. 9:30, 7:30, the curtains will open. So if you'd like to go along, give me a call. Third caller through, 44-232-999. And look at that, the phones are going absolutely crazy. Let's take the third caller through. 2ST, good morning. Who do we have on the line?
1: It's John B. from Warragee.
0: John B. from Warragee, congratulations. You've scored yourself a double pass for opening night on Friday night.
1: Outstanding. Thank you very much.
0: Now, normally I ask winners if they've ever been to see Albatross Musical Theatre Company productions, but I know you have because you've been in them.
1: I've been in them and I have seen them, and I know how much work goes into them, and they are a wonderful affair.
0: You talk about the work that goes into it, and people forget that they're all it's all volunteers. It's all done for free. Try and shy away from the word amateur, because the productions are anything but amateur, are they? Aren't they?
1: I mean, some of them have been that good, you could take them on tour, and people have asked me when they start touring.
0: Oh, okay. Well, there you go. Well, you'll be able to experience it for you in person on Friday night, so congratulations.
1: Terrific. Thank you very much.
0: John, I'll put you on hold and get your details. Just hold on for a sec. Thank you so much. Well done to John. If you didn't get through today, do not fear. I'll have more double passes to give away tomorrow, Thursday and Friday, and as mentioned, Wednesday night I'll be going there, so I'll be able to tell you all about how good it is come Thursday morning. 16 minutes away from 8 o'clock on 2ST.
2: 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'60s and '70s tracks that stand the test of time.
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0: Get Up with Max on 2ST. Boom, Crash, Opera, 9 minutes away from 8 o'clock. Yeah, that was your cue to call in to win Red Hot Summer Tour tickets. And Fiona from Burrier, you were the third caller. Congratulations.
1: Oh, thank you so much. Yeah. I so wanted to win tickets. So I'm just so, so very happy.
0: Now, such a great lineup of Aussie bands. We've got Oz Crawl, Men at Work, Red Hot Chili Peppers, I was going to say, Boom Crash Opera, Birds of Tokyo, Vicar and Linda. Who do you most want to see?
1: I really would love to see Men at Work, and Ella Hooper is brilliant.
0: Oh, Ella Hooper's playing as well. Men, I love Colin Hay. He's such a great singer. Such a great singer.
1: He is. And love it.
0: Now, are you going to be one of these people up front dancing or for the whole gig, Fiona?
1: Absolutely.
0: Oh, yes, get your dancing shoes on. Well, look, congratulations. You're off to Berry Showground, Saturday, October 24, for the Red Hot Summer Tour. Congratulations.
1: Oh, thank you so much. I really appreciate it.
0: I was going to say have a good day, but you're already having a good day now, aren't you?
1: I'm having a fabulous day. Thank you.
0: Good on you, Fiona. See you later.
1: Okay, bye.
0: Bye-bye. There's Fiona from Burrier, lucky winner of the Red Hot Summer Tour double pass today. Do not fret if you didn't get through today. Another double pass giveaway tomorrow, one on Thursday, one on Friday as well. And if you don't win them, well, go buy them. Get your tickets at Ticketmaster. Red Hot Summer Tour, Aussie Royalty, Aussie Crawl, Men at Work, all those other great bands. October 24 at the Berry Showground. It is 7 minutes away from 8 o'clock. And speaking of great Oz music...

0: Get Up with Max on 2ST. It's 3 minutes away from 8 o'clock. Coming up after 8 o'clock for Wingicarabie Shire Council residents and ratepayers, let you know how you can have your say in regards to two choices that the council is offering you about the financial future in regards to financial sustainability for the council. They don't have enough money to do everything they want to do. So there's two options and you can have your say either online or at upcoming drop-in sessions. We'll find out more about that. We'll find out just before 9 o'clock what Graham Day is up to today. We shall do today's on this day just after 8:30 this morning. And Secret Sound jackpot is $750 thanks to Cobbity Grove Kitchens. You have a couple of minutes to jump online and check out the unsuccessful guesses and then we shall play the Secret Sound right after the news. Local news first on the way with Pete Andrea. You're on 2ST and I hope you're having a wonderful start to your day.
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8: Good morning, I'm Pete Andrea. First in local, the state's top homicide detective has declared a parliamentary inquiry into Ivan Milat's cold cases as a waste of time, with active investigations put on the back burner. A parliamentary inquiry chaired by Legalised Cannabis Party's Jeremy Buckingham is probing Milat's potential links to cold cases dating back more than 60 years. The hearing has toured Milat's Belanglo killing grounds and taken evidence in Barrel. Homicide Squad Commander Joe Dewey told the inquiry police would be better served conducting other investigations. There's evidence of a large migration of whales passing the Shoalhaven, heading north to warmer waters. Volunteers have gathered at specially selected spots, optimised to get the best view of the mammals for the whale abundance count. And a post from Orca says there were 49 sightings off Ulladulla, 22 off Jervis Bay.
9: That's something that we would expect depending on where the wave of the migration is sort of sitting along the coastline. And this is where that data will be really beneficial for us to be able to look and compare from the sites and see sort of where the dense population of the migrating humpbacks are along the coastline as a snapshot at that time.
8: Construction of the Men's Labor Government's 60-home build-to-rent development at Bomaderry has reached the topping out stage. The 60-apartment project includes 12 affordable homes for low- to moderate-income households. Located near the Bomaderry Rail Station, Kiama MP Caitlin McInerney says they'll provide secure long-term rental housing for key workers.
10: We know that the Shoalhaven region is one of the hardest areas to secure a rental in New South Wales, and that's why the Minns Labor government has invested so heavily in this project.
8: And in sport, a big shout out to the under-14s Mossvale Magic Girls, who finished as runners-up in the Waratah Southern Junior League finals. Meanwhile, not a great weekend for the youth women's and men's teams over the weekend. The women's lost both their games, the youth men also suffering a defeat. That is your local news first. I'm Pete Andrea.
6: 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Now.
11: Morning, I'm Jackie Lim. The Greens are seeking a different approach to Australia's social media controls. The federal government's tweaking legislation to double potential fines for tech giants failing to keep under-16s off sites like Facebook and TikTok. Greens Senator Sarah Hanson-Young has told the ABC they should be working on fixing our feed.
12: Now, I'm not saying no to increased penalties. I'm not saying no to more powers for the commissioner. But I'm saying don't be fooled. That is not going to make all of a sudden 85% of our teens that are still online any safer.
11: 5 days after two earthquakes devastated Venezuela, rescuers have pulled a man and his teenage son alive from the rubble. The official death toll has topped 1,700. A safety scheme designed to track medicine side effects is flying under the radar in Australia. New research shows most Aussies don't recognise the black triangle symbol, which is hoped to signal patients and doctors to report any side effects. And Switzerland's National Yodeling Festival has kicked off, almost 200,000 people flocking to Basel.
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11: In sport, Collingwood has reportedly tabled a three-year deal worth $3 million to lure over Lions star Lachie Neale. Brisbane coach Chris Fagan revealing on Fox they've been having some discussions about his future.
13: Lachie, there's probably been a few more conversations because there's a bit more involved. At the end of the day, the way football is now, players move. We don't like it when they move, but it's a fact of life.
11: Neale's out of contract at the end of the season. And Brazil has knocked Japan out of the World Cup with a dramatic late win. The South Americans beat Japan 2-1 in Houston, scoring the winner in the final minute of stoppage time. That's the latest in news and sport.
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14: There's been a multi-vehicle crash southbound of Goulburn this morning, closing the Hume Highway both directions between Gunning and Bradelburn. Police on site investigating the scene now. Clean-up crew also salvaging the vehicle. That's expected to take some time. Diversions are in place via the Federal and Barton Highway via Canberra. 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I'm Brooke Shen. 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
0: A strong wind warning for coastal areas today. Partly cloudy for the coast and highlands with a high chance of showers, most likely late afternoon and evening. Light winds becoming northerlies, 15 to 25 k's in the middle of the day. A high of 21 for Nowra Bomaderry, 20 for the Bowen Basin, 20 for Milton Ulladulla, 16 for the Southern Highlands. Tomorrow, partly cloudy, very high chance of showers, most likely in the evening. A high chance of showers on Thursday morning, then a sunny day. And Friday, partly cloudy, slight chance of a shower about higher ground. Right now, it's 15 degrees at Greenmore Point. It's 13 at Jervis Bay, 13 at Beryl Lake, 9 degrees in Burradoo.
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0: A very good morning to you as you get up with Max on 2ST. It's 8:07. Getting up to the news that the death toll from Venezuela's two earthquakes has now risen to over 1,700 people, the country's government says. A magnitude 4.6 aftershock hit the northern La Guaira state, and acting president Delcy Rodriguez announced transitional camps to house the homeless will be created. With the window for finding survivors shrinking, rescuers continue to comb through the ruins of buildings. Getting up to the news that fresh attacks on commercial vessels in the Strait of Hormuz have exposed the fragility of the 60-day ceasefire deal between the US and Iran, which was meant to allow ships to transit through the area again. Conflicting reports have emerged about US-Iran talks supposedly planned in Qatar for today to try to resolve the dispute and get the fragile ceasefire back on track. Well, it's not a ceasefire if they keep bombing each other, is it? Good grief. And getting up to the news that Matilda's captain, some slightly happier news, Matilda's captain, Sam Kerr, has signed for US National Women's Soccer League club Gotham FC. Wow, I didn't know they had their own football club. Following her exit from London club Chelsea, where she's played for over 6 years, scoring 116 goals, mind you, to finish as the club's joint all-time record scorer. And sticking with the soccer, Queensland will host the Socceroos homecoming series against Brazil in September. The first of two friendlies to be at Lang Park, September 25. The second one in Townsville on September 29. What a coup for Queensland to get Brazil to tour. Fantastic stuff. Coming up on the show, let you know how, as a ratepayer of Windjarrabyn Shire Council, you can have a say in the financial future and the strategy for the financial planning for the future of the council. We shall find out what Graham Day is up to just before 9 o'clock. We'll do today's On This Day just after 8:30. And right now it's time to play The Secret Sound.
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0: Cash jackpot for the Cobbity Grove Kitchens 2ST Secret Sound stands at $750. Here it comes. Earlier today, we found out I'm not hanging up the petrol pump at the Bowser, and now it's time to play the Secret Sound.
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0: 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The 2ST's Secret Sound.
1: $750 up for grabs this morning. Joe's in Mittagong. G'day, Joe.
2: G'day, Maxie.
1: Here comes that secret sound. What do you think, please, Joe?
2: Would you be taking off a rubber glove?
1: Taking off a rubber glove. Let me see.
2: No,
1: not removing
2: it.
1: Thank you very much. Have a great day.
2: You too. Bye.
1: See you later. Bye-bye. Let's go to St. George's Basin with Leslie. G'day, Leslie.
3: Hi, Max. How are you going?
1: I'm well. What are you up to today? Anything fun happening?
3: Oh, not a lot today, no. Just catching up on some stuff at home.
1: Oh, well, that could be fun. Be fun. It's soothing. Here comes the secret sound. You might be spending $750. Who knows? What do you think it might be?
3: Well, doesn't sound anything like I was thinking of now. But
1: No.
3: I was thinking about winding up an old school alarm clock.
1: The old alarm clock, winding it up at the back. That is an old-fashioned sound, that one, isn't it?
3: It is, isn't it?
1: Let's see. Now, I've got to give you the wind-up. Sorry about that.
3: No worries. Have a great day.
1: Hey, you too. Thanks for your call. See you later.
3: Thanks, Max. Bye.
1: Bye-bye. And last call today, Jen's in Mosfell. G'day, Jen.
4: Hello. How are you going?
1: I'm very good. You're feeling lucky this morning, Jenny?
4: I don't know. Well,

0: it doesn't sound like I thought, but we'll see.
1: All right, we'll see how it sounds coming straight down your ear hole. Does that help?
0: not really.
1: we'll give it a crack anyway. What do you reckon?
0: I wondered whether it was slurping the dregs of a milkshake through a straw.
1: Oh, it's the best thing to do, isn't it? It's kind of, it's a bittersweet sound, that one, because you really love doing it, but it means there's no more. Slurping the milkshake. Not.
0: Well.
1: Not on
0: try
1: the slurp
0: again.
1: There. Great word. Jenny, thanks for your call
0: today.
1: Thank
0: you.
1: Bye-bye.
0: See you. Bye.
1: It's a great word, isn't it? Slurp. Is it onomatopoeic? I think it might be. Slurp. Anyway, it's not what the secret sound is. We'll play again tomorrow. Check out the growing list of unsuccessful guesses online at 2st.com.au. It's all thanks to Cobbity Grove Kitchens. 16 past 8.
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Whinja Caribbee Council are planning for the future of roads, buildings and essential infrastructure, and they are seeking your feedback. Currently, there's a $100 million gap between what it costs to maintain roads and infrastructure and the funding that's available to council every year. And of this gap, $31 million is required for urgent critical work on roads and buildings. Now, councils have been looking at long-term financial sustainability and have identified two pathways that they are seeking your views on. Option one is keep to the status quo. Keep the current funding at the rate peg only. And under this option, infrastructure would gradually decline and cost more to maintain and or fix. Option two is for stronger services, investing more through a special rate variation and borrowings. It's proposed this would involve a 34.4% cumulative increase over 3 years. So under that option, more funding would be invested to maintenance of roads and buildings and avoid higher costs later. So you're caught between the devil and the deep blue sea, aren't you? Community engagement on financial sustainability and those two options is scheduled from today through to the 28th of August. You can attend an online webinar. You can attend an in-person briefing or a drop-in session. You can request a briefing for your community group. You can complete an online survey. Those drop-in sessions being held, well, the first one, next Wednesday, the 8th of July at Colo Vale. Then subsequently, they're going to be held in Renwick, in Barrel, Mossvale, Wingelow and Robertson, all the way through to the middle of August. And if you want to book a community briefing for your community group, committee or organisation, you can get in touch with council. Now, the best way to do that is through the Participate Whinja Caribbee website, participatewhinjacaribbee.wsc.nsw.gov.au. Complete the form. Council will get in touch to confirm your attendance. That's also where the online survey is and more details about the two options for Whinja Caribbee Council's long-term financial sustainability. Make sure you have your say. It's your money, after all. It's not council's money. They just spend it. Make sure you have your say.

0: 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News on the way. Just before 9, we'll find out what Graham Day is up to today. And right after the news, we'll do today's on this day. And you'll find out what was so different and a little bit creepy about a comic book that Kiss released on this day in 1977. And who is the band that started and finished their world tour on this day in 2009? The answer will probably not surprise you, but you'll find out who that was. When we get into On This Day, it's on the way right after the news. Local news first with Pete Andrea. Coming up next, you're on 2ST. Hope you're having a wonderful start to your day.
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11: Good morning, I'm Pete Andrea. First in local, a heads up for locals planning to head south on the Hume Highway. Delay your plans or divert through Canberra. That's the advice from emergency services after reports 7 heavy vehicles collided, with one laden with chemicals bursting into flames this morning on the Hume Highway south of Goulburn. It's prompted a major emergency response, with reports at least 3 people are being treated for serious injuries. Authorities say the highway will be closed in both directions for some time because of the seriousness of the crash. The New South Wales Electoral Commission has announced a by-election for Kiama Municipal Council. It'll be held on Saturday, August 22nd. Nominations for candidates will close on July 22nd. Pre-polling voting opens on August 15. The by-election's being held due to the recent resignation of Councillor Mike Haynes. Orca has hailed its annual whale census along the Shoalhaven coast a success. Volunteers detected 49 migrating whales off Ulladulla and 22 at Jervis Bay on Sunday in just 2 hours. Head of research Annie Post says the count provides important info.
12: Detect any changes in trends, whether we're seeing more calves on the northern migration, if we're seeing any particular timings where we have the peak of the wave sort of migration coming up, and just get a little bit of a snapshot of the health of the whales that are passing our coastline.
11: Windjarra Shire Council wants community input on two options to address the future funding needs across the Shire. Option one is maintaining annual rate increases within the rate peg set by the IPART Tribunal. Option two includes a proposed special rate variation and borrowings from 2027-28 to invest more in roads, buildings and essential infrastructure. A community consult period wraps up on August 28th. In sport, Mosvale Golf Club played a medal in Stableford yesterday. In heavy conditions, Graham Waterhouse won with 40 points. Stephen Crowe filled second place with 37 points on account back. That is your local news first. I'm Pete Andrea.
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13: Morning, I'm Jackie Lim. A push for a Liberal rebrand has been rejected by several MPs. It comes after frontbencher Melissa McIntosh claimed the party needs a shake-up amid dire polling, the opposition slumping to 17% in yesterday's news poll. But leader Angus Taylor says he needs more time to turn around an oil tanker. UK PM-in-waiting Andy Burnham has set out his plan for Britain as he edges closer to the top job. He's promising radical change and a shift of power away from Westminster. He's been tipped as the next in line following Keir Starmer's resignation. The Treasurer doesn't believe his budget's tax reforms are to blame for auction clearance rates falling across some major capitals. Jim Chalmers has told the ABC it's been this way for the past few months.
14: We've been seeing this for most of the year. There are a number of factors playing out. Interest rates are playing a role. Broader economic conditions are playing a role.
13: And it seems age discrimination in the workplace isn't just experienced by older Aussies. Research shows workers aged between 18 and 29 cop higher rates of discrimination in the workplace than their older co-workers.
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13: In sport, Nick Dacos looks on track to pick up his first Brownlow. AFL's own website predicting the Collingwood star will take home the prestigious medal after polling 3 votes against the Tigers on Saturday. And world number one Jannik Sinner has avoided another scare to win his first clash at Wimbledon. He battled through a fall and a bloody foot over 5 sets to defeat Miomir Kecmanovic.
15: No, I'm good. It just seems much worse than it is. Actually, very surprised to let me keep playing because, you know, all white, it turned into a little red.
13: On 9 there. That's the latest in news and sport.
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16: We've got a multi-vehicle crash just south of Goulburn this morning. That's closed off the Hume Highway in both directions between Gunning and Bredelburn. Police are on site investigating the situation and cleanup crew are salvaging the vehicle. That is expected to take some time. 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I'm Brooke Shan. 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
10: 2ST weather.
0: A strong wind warning for coastal areas today, a partly cloudy day for the coast and highlands. There's a high chance of showers, most likely late afternoon and evening, and light winds will become northerlies in the middle of the day, 15 to 25 k's. A top of 21 for Nowra Bomaderry, 20 for the Bayne Basin, 20 for Milton Ulladulla, 16 for the Southern Highlands. Tomorrow, partly cloudy with a very high chance of showers, most likely in the evening. Thursday, a high chance of showers, most likely in the morning, then a sunny day. And Friday, partly cloudy, slight chance of a shower about higher ground. Right now, it's 9 degrees in Nowra, it's 13 at Sanctuary Point, 13 in Ulladulla and 9 degrees in Barrel.
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1: It's time to go back in time and find out what happened in the world of entertainment on this day.
2: But anyway, that's history.
1: It's the 30th of June and today is International Asteroid Day. On this day in 1975, the Jackson 5 announced that they'll be leaving Motown Records for Epic Records. They changed their name to the Jacksons because Motown owns the Jackson 5 name. On this day in 1976, British musician Stuart Goddard places an ad in the classifieds of Melody Maker, Beat on a Bass with the B-sides. Andy Warren answers the ad and the pair go on to form Adam and the Ants. On this day in 1977, Marvel Comics publish a Kiss comic book. Each comic comes with a vial of blood mixed into the ink, blood from each band member of Kiss. Ooh. On this day in the year 2000, during a Pearl Jam concert in Denmark, 9 people are crushed to death as the crowd rushes the stage. Pearl Jam commemorate the events of the day in their song Love Boat Captain. On this day in 2004, Dave Davies from the Kinks suffers a massive stroke whilst walking out of the BBC in London. He is completely incapacitated for a few days, but he gradually recovers, relearning how to walk and play guitar again. On this day in the year 2009, Spinal Tap start and finish their one-night-only world tour at Wembley Arena in London. Any excuse to play this one?

0: And also on this day in 2009, U2 launched their 360 tour in Barcelona. 100 shows later, the tour finishes with $735 million in earnings. It beats the previous record held by the Rolling Stones. Taylor Swift broke the record with her 2023-2024 Eras Tour, grossing over $2 billion. Born on this day in 1944, Aussie music legend Glenn Shorrock. And Red Wiggle, Murray Cook, born on this day in 1960. And that's some pieces of entertainment history throughout the ages on this day, the 30th of June, on 2ST.
1: 2ST. 80s hits you love. Wake me up before you go. Your favourites from the 90s and 2000s. Say tonight. Break from the other side. And 60s and 70s tracks that stand the test of time. Gonna have fun in my city. Arms to the left of me. Jokers to the right. Here I am, stuck in the middle with you. Better music and more of it. 2ST. 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

Get up with Max on 2ST, 6 minutes away from 9 o'clock. Partly cloudy today, high chance of showers, most likely late afternoon and evening. We'll update the weather for you after the news at 9 o'clock. And coming up next, we'll find out what Graham Day is up to today.

0: Get Up With Max on 2ST, 2 minutes away from 9 o'clock. Normally the time of day we'd speak to Graeme Day, but he's busy setting up for an outside broadcast. He's going to be at Harvey Norman Mossvale between 9 and midday today, and he will join you right after the news. Local news first, coming up next on...
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9: Morning, I'm Pete Andrea, first in local. Mayhem on the Hume Highway after a fiery crash south of Goulburn. Authorities report at least 7 vehicles are involved and 3 people are being treated for serious injuries. A truck laden with chemicals burst into flames, sparking a major response from emergency services. They say the highway will be closed in both directions for some time and vehicles are being diverted through Canberra. Orca has hailed its annual whale census along the Shoalhaven coast a success. Volunteers detect 49 migrating whales off Ulladulla and 22 at Jervis Bay on Sunday. Head of Research Annie Post says the count provides important info.
10: Detect any changes in trends, whether we're seeing more calves on the northern migration, if we're seeing any particular timings where we have the peak of the wave sort of migration coming up. And just get a little bit of a snapshot of the health of the whales that are passing our coastline.
9: A 60-home build-to-rent development in Bomaderry is almost ready to take first tenants. Kiama MP Caitlin McInerney says 12 affordable homes are earmarked for low to moderate income households.
11: These 60 new homes are going to make a real difference for local people who want somewhere to call home or for workers moving to our area to take up jobs in our healthcare, aged care and broader frontline positions.
9: Wallandilly Shire County Council is banking the Pink Up Your Town campaign in 2027 to raise awareness and funds for breast cancer research. 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And in sport, Nowra Athletics Club's hosting a trail running festival Saturday, July 4 at the Uni of Wollongong Shoalhaven campus. Race distances 3, 5 or 10Ks and there's a 2K fun run. Entry is just a gold coin donation on the day. Registration for the event closes on Friday. That's your local news first. I'm Pete Andrea.
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12: Morning, I'm Jackie Liam. Michaelia Cash has joined Liberal President Tony Abbott in rejecting a push to rebrand and possibly rename the party. It comes after this week's news poll found the Coalition's primary support had slumped to a record low of just 17%. The Senator has told Nine a new name won't help the country.
13: Australians don't want us to rebrand. They want us to change the country. That is actually going backwards under Larissa Waters, the Australian Greens, and Anthony Albanese.
12: Mobile coverage maps are changing in Australia from today. For the first time, all telcos must follow the same rules, allowing people to compare networks on a like-for-like basis. The new maps must show where phones will actually work, not just where a weak signal might be picked up. Regulators say if coverage is shown, customers should be able to make calls, send texts, and use data reliably. And the Greens are pushing for new laws that would force every business to pay super to workers under 18. It would impact McDonald's, Woolworths and Hungry Jack's. Bunnings, Audi and JB Hi-Fi are already on board.
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12: In sport, Sam Mitchell is tipped to become one of the highest paid AFL coaches when he inks a new deal with the Hawks. The agenda setters reports Hawthorn is set to table a 3-year contract extension with a significant pay rise. Mitchell is currently contracted until the end of 2027. And our women's T20 team is getting ready to take on the West Indies in tonight's World Cup semi-final at the Oval. The Aussies are firm favourites to take out the title. That's the latest in news and sport.
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15: 2ST weather.
0: A strong wind warning for coastal areas today and a partly cloudy day for the coast and highlands. There's a high chance of showers, most likely late in the afternoon and this evening. And we'll have light winds this morning that will become northerlies, 15 to 25 k's in the middle of the day. A high of 21 for the Shoalhaven today and 16 for the Highlands. Tomorrow, partly cloudy with a very high chance of showers, most likely in the evening, a top of 20 for the Shoalhaven and 16 in the Southern Highlands.
15: 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Beds are us, seats and more Mittagong. The best furniture and bedding in the Southern Highlands.
20: It is a very good morning to you. We're broadcasting live from Harvey Norman, easy to find, Lackey Road in Mossvale. And of course, today is the end of financial year. Many are saying that's a good thing. Many are saying, oh, I wish I could grab onto the old year and make it a little bit better. But you can kind of do some fantastic deals here today, I can tell you, in computers, also in furniture, and also electrical. We're going to be here right through until midday today, and it is so good to have your company. There's one thing we've got to let you know about, though. As far as the Hume Highway is concerned, absolute chaos on the Hume Highway this morning. There's been a truck accident south of Goulburn, and at least 7 vehicles are involved in this. 3 people are being treated for serious injuries. One truck, which was laden with chemicals, it's actually burst into flames, and emergency services have jumped onto that, trying to get the fire out. So at the moment, if you are travelling south or north on the Hume Highway, it's closed in both directions. And that's just past Goulburn on your way to Canberra. So keep that in mind. They're actually diverting vehicles through Canberra. So the highway, the Hume Highway, closed in both directions and will be closed for some time because of that 7 vehicle accident just south of Goulburn. They're diverting vehicles through Canberra. We'll keep you up to date with that as we go throughout the morning. Plus, we'll keep you up to date with all that's going on around the coast and the Southern Highlands. It is Tuesday, June 30, the last day of June. Can you believe it? It's 7 minutes after 9. You and I are going to have a good day today.

0: This is 2ST, and Linda Ronstadt used to be a singer in the Stone Ponies many, many years ago, and unfortunately contracted Parkinson a number of years ago, but is still going strong. Linda Ronstadt and When Will I Be Loved? It's 18 minutes after 9. It's a very good morning to you. We're broadcasting from Harvey Norman in Lackey Road, Mossvale. Now, you've got to get in here, go along and see Frances in furniture, because she's doing some wonderful deals with the girls in furniture. Also, you need to come along and see the team. Paulie's here, and the rest of the team are working very hard in electrical. There's some great deals as far as toasters and blenders and all of that kind of stuff. If you're doing up your kitchen, now's the time to do it. And if you're doing up the office too, now's the time to do it as well. Or you can come along and see Adam and the team in computers. They've got some very, very hot deals for you. But as we go throughout the morning, we'll keep you up to date with all that's going on. A very interesting meeting last night of Shoalhaven Council. And a number of positive things came out of it. It was a rather long meeting. They had to wrap it all up at 9 o'clock. So they're back there at the Entertainment Centre again at 5:30 this evening to look at a number of things as far as that is concerned. Interesting enough, the budget and moving forward as far as what is going on as far as Shoalhaven, which is very, very important, as you know, with the financial difficulties they've had in the last couple of years, the budget's on hold at the moment. The reason why the budget's on hold, there was a situation that occurred, and that situation that occurred was a situation where they were looking at various things as far as the budget was concerned. There was a motion put forward, and that motion, apparently there was a rescission motion following the motion that was put forward, so that has to be addressed again, which means the budget that was supposed to be voted on basically was in a situation where it's been put on hold. So that'll be discussed tonight. Another couple of things, positive things for the community of Narrawolly. There's been a little bit of argy-bargy between those people that want dogs walked on the beach and those that don't want dogs walked on the beach. And that went to council last night. There was various presentations, or a couple of presentations that were done. The community won through, the majority of the community won through in regards to that. I've got a sneaking suspicion it might go further. I'm not sure about that or not, but the community won through with the majority of people voting that dogs can be walked along Narrawolly Beach. And another really interesting project, and well done to the people that have put this together, and this was backed by council as far as the 3 C's walk and ride is concerned. Now, I spent a lot of my youth around the Killala Beach, Killala Bay, Culburra, and also Currarong area, and some very motivated and some and very connected people in the community decided that they'd get together and put a walking track that joins Culburra, Killala, and also Currarong, and also a bike riding track as well. And they've got $100,000 to start the ball rolling, and they're looking at government grants and various things, and it went up to council last night as far as them backing it, and the majority of councillors thought it was a wonderful idea. So I think it's going to be terrific. And knowing the heart and soul of those in those areas, they'll bring it together and they'll get it happening very, very quickly. So that was a positive thing as well. So some positive things coming out of Shoalhaven Council last night. And, of course, if you want to see what goes on this evening, you can zoom in at 5:30 or go along to the meeting at the Entertainment Centre. And it was a meeting that went on till around about 9 o'clock. It was wrapped up at 9 o'clock, but will be continuing today. So there's a little insight into what went on last evening. 21 past 9, this is 2ST. It's a very good morning to you.
1: 2ST. 80s hits you love. The 90s and 2000s. Where do you go? My love,
2: baby. It was called yellow.
1: 60s and 70s tracks that stand the test of time. On the dock of the bay. 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

This is 2SC broadcasting live from Harvey Norman Lackey Road in Mossvale, and there is Lionel Richie dancing on the ceiling. He's had a few health issues in the last little while. He was doing a concert and had to sit down on the stage and go, I'm feeling a bit dizzy. That's what happens when you dance on the ceiling, you see. Upside down, upside down, roundabout, all that kind of stuff. Oh, I remember those kind of parties. If you'd like to come along and join us at Harvey Norman, you can certainly do that. Listen, in the next hour, we're going to give you some wonderful deals, and you've got to get in to get these real quick. I might sneak one out now for you. How about that? What about a HP 15-inch laptop? Now, Adam and all the team that are geared up here at Harvey Norman, if you're looking for a HP 15-inch laptop with the latest Ultra 5 processor, it's got 8 gigabytes of RAM and 256 gigabytes of storage. Normally you would pay $1,499, but it is the end of financial year. If you come in, because there's only a couple of these, if you come in today, before the end of business today, we're going to do it for, well, the guys at Harvey Norman and the girls at Harvey Norman are going to do it for, instead of $1,499, $768. But it's pointless coming to the front door and going, oh, I heard it on the radio, like in 2 hours' time, because that'll all be gone. So if you'd like to come along, you can do that. That HP 15-inch laptop with the latest Ultra 5 processor, 8 gigabytes of RAM and 256 gigabytes of storage was $1,499, now $768, just one of the hot deals that we're doing for you. Now, the situation with the Hume Highway, you would have heard this morning, and you probably would have seen a lot of SES and fire trucks and various things heading down the Hume Highway. They've dragged them in from Sydney and surrounding areas, and also the Wallandilly. The reason being is because there was a fiery crash south of Goulburn this morning. At least 7 vehicles were involved. 3 people were injured, and they were treated for very serious injuries. One truck was carrying chemicals. That particular truck burst into flames. We're not sure what the situation is there with the driver. Emergency services were very quick on the scene. The highway will be closed in both directions for some time, and vehicles are being diverted through Canberra. So keep that in mind. So that's south of Goulburn, if you're heading that way, it might be not a bad idea to find an alternative route, because they're going to be mopping that up and investigating that for quite a while. Keeping you in touch, this is 2ST, you're with Graham Day. It's right on 9:30. 2ST.

0: This is 2SC broadcasting live at Harvey Norman. Very easy to find in Mossvale, Lackey Road. And of course, if you're doing your last minute buying for your business, or maybe your home office, or maybe you're doing just some last minute deals, here's the place to do it at Harvey Norman, Lackey Road in Mossvale. We'll go through some more deals for you very, very shortly. And we're doing them in furniture, and we're doing them in electrical, and we're doing them in computers as well. So come down and say g'day. And I know it's a little brisk outside, but don't let that deter you. We've got some Bryan Adams on the way as far as music is concerned. What else have we got for you? Oh, if you worked the night shift and you've had a bit of a doze and you're waking up to have breakfast, we've got a song by Wham. And if you're feeling the cold a bit this morning, we've got a song coming your way as well that'll put you in the mood for a nice cozy day in front of the fire. Now, we've just had an update in regard to this truck situation, and it's a situation that's evolving as we go throughout the hour. As we mentioned, the Hume Highway has been closed in both directions, and a truck driver is unaccounted for after a crash and fire involving seven semi-trailers near Gunning on the Hume Highway. Now, the incident occurred at around about 5 this morning near the township of Breadalbane. Two trucks collided and careered into five other rigs at a roadside rest stop. So that's how so many got involved. Obviously, the other trucks were parked by the side of the road, and two have come off the road and run into them. Now, one truck was carrying 8 tons of butane cans. Another was transporting resin. A third contained memory foam, and a fourth was packed with alcohol, obviously fueling and resulting in fire and explosions. Four drivers escaped the wreckage, but another one has not been located at this stage, which is a bit of a concern to those that are involved in the cleanup operations. Authorities have established a 300-metre exclusion zone. Traffic is being diverted around the scene through Canberra via the Federal and Barton Highways. Fire and Rescue New South Wales has deployed 7 fire trucks, including the hazardous materials or hazmat appliances. There's up to 40 firefighters in that area. Police, ambulance and rural fire service and traffic management crews are involved in those emergency operations as well. So we'll keep you up to date with that, but certainly an horrific situation as far as emergency services. And we thank the emergency services for the work that they do. And I'm sure that many of you that are on the coast of the Highlands that are thinking about your colleagues down there are very concerned indeed. But that's a bit of a worry. That road, both north and south on the Hume Highway near Breadalbane, will be closed for quite a while. It's coming up to 18 minutes to 10.
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0: The end of the financial year has rolled around, and if you're in business, I've got someone on the line that can give you some advice. That is Alana from Our Lawyers. Hello, how are you?
2: Very good, thank you.
0: It's a good time to reflect on the year that's gone by, and what are some of the things people can look at as far as the law is concerned that they really need to be on top of?
2: Yeah, as you sit down and do your end of financial year planning, or when you're a business owner, you need to look at things like, are all of our contracts up to date? Are our terms and conditions current, relevant? Do we need to change anything? Do we need to issue anything to clients? What are all of our debtors looking like? Do we need to think about chasing up some debtors more formally to start making some statements of claim, or taking a look at what is causing all these debting issues? Is it our terms and conditions, our engagement, our discussions with client, and just general overview? If you're leasing premises, always doing a good review of your lease, look at your terms of your lease. Are you up to date with understanding when your notice periods are required to continue in that lease, or if you're thinking of moving to another premises, when do you need to give notice? What are your obligations? So just a general kind of health check on your business, really. But it's really important to go through those things.
0: All very important indeed, I was just about to say. And, of course, you've got the staff that can deal with all of that at our lawyers. And for our listeners that may not have dealt with you before, how can they, number one, meet you, but secondly, where can they find you and how can they contact you?
2: Head on to our website, ourlawyers.com.au. Give us a ring, 4872-4004. Or head on through the front door of our main street in Mittagong. And we're very lucky. Our business law and commercial team is headed up by an accredited specialist in business law, Clarissa. So head on over to the website and you can see all about Clarissa there.
0: Great to talk.
2: Thank you.
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0: here with Graeme Day this morning at the Graeme Day Show, taking you through until midday today. We're broadcasting live from Harvey Norman, Lackey Road in Mossvale. Always plenty of parking out the front. Going to be talking to Carl, and Carl's doing some wonderful deals in electrical. Also, we're going to be letting you know what Adam's cooked up as far as computers are concerned. And also, Francis has done some great deals in furniture as well. So if you're looking at your office, if you're looking at your home office, if you're looking at just getting some great deals, now's the time to do it. So make sure you do that. Keep in mind, from tomorrow, employers are required to pay super at the same time as your wages, instead of only once every 3 months. And that is a real game changer. One of the things that are coming in on the 1st of July. And it's going to tackle the stories you hear around the place as far as unpaid super. And often you hear a lot of, well, not a lot, but a majority of businesses, when they do shut the front doors, you hear the tom-tom say, oh, but they didn't pay their staff super or what have you. Well, now it's going to be a reality. But research has found that most Australians are still unaware that the new laws are about to start. And if you want to check that your super is coming in starting tomorrow, you better do that. And that's from the Super Members Council. So make sure you do that. Check out your super and make sure that that is super payments are actually going in the same day as your wages. It's very important, and that all kicks off tomorrow. We've got the news coming your way at 10 o'clock today. After that, we're going to give you some great deals. Make sure you hop in your car and come along to Harvey Norman, Lackey Road in Mossvale, and of course Harvey Norman right along the coast as well.
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9: Morning, I'm Jackie Loom. The Foreign Minister says Australia is providing help to seven Aussies impacted by earthquakes in Venezuela. Homes have been reduced to a mountain of cement and rubble after the earthquakes struck back to back. Penny Wong telling the ABC it's been utterly devastating.
10: We obviously will continue